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4: 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I-25 jammed leaving the tech center. Crash on northbound I-25 between Alameda and 6th Avenue in the right lane. From Evans, an extra 10, 12 minutes heading up to that crash. Trouble on the Boulder Turnpike, eastbound 36, approaching 104th Church Ranch, crash in the right lane. And there's a problem with the crash eastbound C-470 at Quebec in the right lane. Start a meaningful career in behavioral health. 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I'm Sydney Thielen with traffic on Mix 100.
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5: Couple of problems still causing delays. This report is sponsored by Allstate. There's police activity up on the Boulder Turnpike, eastbound 36, just before McCaslin. Been over in that left lane. Traffic is slow there. Try to get to the right side of the highway. Save a little bit of time. Heading up into downtown, still have this wreck northbound I-25 between Alameda and 6th Avenue in the right lane. A slight delay from Lincoln Broadway and a crash working on the shoulder, eastbound 70 near Kipling. Some people just know you can save money on car insurance by checking Allstate first, so what are you waiting for? Check Allstate first for a quote today. You're in good hands with Allstate. I'm Susan Phelan with traffic on Mix 100.
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100, I'm Mina Blanco, and I'm on a mission to find the Coors Light Taller Boy koozie. 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Synergy's in next. 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

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I'm Synergy with you on this Friday Eve. That's right. And think about it. It's already nighttime. We're almost there to the weekend. Hang on. We will find.

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Denver's best music, Mix 100. It's Synergy, and some people relax at home. Others get launched through the air for fun. If that's you, then you want to win a four-pack of Elitch Garden season passes tomorrow with Nina Blanco. So listen here to win. Have your fun.

0: I want you, I need you, oh God. I need these beautiful things that I've got.
1: 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It's Synergy 15 more days. That's right, before Benson Boone comes out with new music. But who's counting? I am. I'll take care of that for us. Don't worry. It's the weekend now on Mix 100.

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0: delusional. That's what we're talking about. The things you, in your mind, feel like, oh, I could pull that off. Easy peasy mac and cheesy. No problem. The thing I feel like I could pull off, and it's like every single time that we watch American Ninja Warrior, I'm like, easy.
1: The obstacle course?
0: Yeah.
1: You think you?
0: I could fly through American Ninja Warrior.
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1: 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I don't think you could.
0: 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I was like, oh, why is this so hard?
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Right here on Mix

Denver's best music mix 100. It's Synergy and it's National Corn on the Cob Day. Here's a corny joke. Why should you never tell a secret in a field of corn? Because they have too many ears. Do you

You know, I always get a little bit of flack on how I pronounce her name, Rihanna, not Rihanna. Surprisingly, that's how she says her own name. Trust, I did a bunch of research, too. It's All American Rejects now.

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Swift brought her original Toy Story DVD to get signed at the Toy Story 5 release party, proving even billionaires have junk drawers. 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

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I'm Synergy, and if you're ready for a little country grammar, then you need to pay attention tomorrow with JKJ and their game called Fast Five, because you could win a pair of tickets to see Nelly at the Greeley Stampede Friday, June 26th. Good luck. Hi, Bruno.

Tay Tay, Denver's best music, Mix 100, it's Synergy. Have you ever wished that there was an undo button for feelings? Ariana Grande's new song here is basically that. Hate That I Made You Love Me.

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I'm Synergy. Katy Perry and Justin Trudeau just made their red carpet debut as a couple this past week, and I guess that's one way to hard launch a relationship, while the rest of us just change our Facebook status and hope nobody asks questions. Here she is with Dark Horse on Mix 100. Hey, thanks for listening. Let's race.

four-pack of season passes to Elitch Gardens tomorrow with JKJ. So get some rest tonight. Get those fingers ready to call in and win. It's the Jonas Brothers Now. We go to

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Mix 100, it's Synergy in the Breckenridge Ski Resort. After the snow melted, found a bunch of stuff hidden under the snow, including ski poles, IDs, passes, vapes, headphones, earbuds, water bottles, several iPhones, and even a gator skin hat. What?

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It's not Rihanna, it's Rihanna. And that is right out of her own mouth. It's Alex Morin, now Mix 100. They say

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It's Synergy, and I've been checking my phone constantly to make sure that my ringer is on. I'm still waiting for that invite, the personal phone call from Taylor Swift to go to her wedding. You know who did get that call, though? Her ex, Harry Styles, and he's coming up next.

0: 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But you?
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I'm Synergy, and the best summer plans usually don't start on the couch. 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

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After spending $600 this past weekend on my fur baby feline Moose, I found out that it's not always great to get those smaller food company brands because they typically can't afford to do the testing that needs to be done that big brands can do.

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0: 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She

0: on my walk, and yeah. there were a couple of young ladies in front of me walking, right? Uh-huh. And I heard their conversation, and it took all of my might not to be like, oh my God, you're wrong. Like, they said, I don't know, doesn't she live in, like, the Reno district? And the other one was like, I think it's Rhino. And she's like, why wouldn't it be called Rhino? Are there rhinos there?
1: And rhino there is a rhino district. Down there, too.
0: There's a rhino down there now. That's, I am
1: you were
0: so...
1: on the trail, you could have run.
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Harry Styles there going to Taylor and Travis's wedding. Can you believe it? See, to me, that is adulthood for you. It's Olivia Rodrigo now on Mix 100.

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Bruno Mars, Denver's Best Music Mix 100. It's Synergy. Do you remember when Nelly was everywhere? Well, here we go again. You can win a pair of tickets to see him at the Greeley Stampede tomorrow with JKJ and their game, Fast Five. Good luck.

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Denver's Best Music Mix 100, it's Synergy. I've got to head on out, but before I leave, let me put a quote to your day. What you're building right now, the habits, the decisions, the way you show up when nobody is clapping, that is already becoming your story. I'm leaving you with Dua Lipa, and I will see you later.

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0: have a general lack of confidence right now when it comes to approaching somebody in person.
1: Oh, yeah.
2: Girls immediately are almost turned off now to have got any type of guy approaching them.
1: Really? Yeah. People are so on guard now.
0: Be careful. There might be a man hiding under your vehicle licking your toes as you approach your car. Have you seen that one?
1: See? See? Which actually, you've heard of him.
0: I'm kinda,
1: that's you.
0: I'm kind of into that, actually. I'm not doing the licking. I wish somebody was under there licking my feet as I rolled up to my car, though.
1: You'd be into it.
0: I might lay on the ground and roll under the car with them.
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0: was also signed into effect. This is really good news for Colorado because now residents can legally prepare and sell a wider range of homemade foods. I think of the tamales that are sold door to door, especially during the Christmas season, and I eat those.
1: What neighborhood is this happening
0: in? Are you kidding me?
1: I don't get door to door tamale sales.
0: You're living in the wrong place.
1: What?
0: That's for sure.
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0: No, you need to answer that.
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0: door.
1: Yelling at me about random door tamales.
0: I'm sorry.
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0: delusional. That's what we're talking about. The things you, in your mind feel like, oh, I could pull that off. Easy peasy mac and cheesy. No problem. The thing I feel like I could pull off, and it's like every single time that we watch American Ninja Warrior, I'm like, easy.
1: The obstacle course? You think?
0: I could fly through American Ninja Warrior.
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0: 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I was like, oh, why is this so hard?
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0: was on my walk, and yeah. there were a couple of young ladies in front of me walking, right? Oh. And I heard their conversation, and it took all of my might not to be like, oh my God, you're wrong. Like, they said, I don't know, doesn't she live in, like, the Reno district? And the other one was like, I think it's Rhino. And she's like, why wouldn't it be called Rhino? Are there rhinos there?
1: And rhino there is a rhino district. Down there, too.
0: There is a rhino down there now. That's, I am
1: you were
0: so...
1: on the trail, you could have run.
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0: Frisbee battles in Wash Park. 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
1: And some dude barefoot at King Supers like it's Coachella.
0: Oh, it's summer in the 303.
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0: You, I guess you moved on really easily. Jeremy,
1: Kitty, and Josh in the morning. People have a general lack of confidence right now when it comes to approaching somebody in person.
0: Oh, yeah.
2: Girls immediately are almost turned off now to a guy, any type of guy approaching them.
3: Really? Yeah.
0: People are so on guard now.
1: Be careful, there might be a man hiding under your vehicle licking your toes as you approach your car. Have you seen that one?
0: See?
1: Which actually,
0: you've heard of him.
1: I'm kind of into that, actually. I'm not doing the licking. I wish somebody was under there licking my feet as I rolled up to my car, though.
0: You'd be into it.
1: I might lay on the ground and roll under the car with them. Jeremy, Kitty, and Josh in the
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0: was also signed into effect. This is really good news for Colorado because now residents can legally prepare and sell a wider range of homemade foods. I think of the tamales that are sold door to door, especially during the Christmas season, and I eat those.
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0: I'm sorry.
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1: Hi.
0: Hi. All the biggies returning today. 7:30 is Fast Five. 9 o'clock is Katie Crush. And then we'll give you all the details, too, on how you can maybe get JKJ to visit your place of business this summer with our Slice Slice baby. I'm over here looking at movie times. I'm trying to decide if I'm going to sneak out and finally see the He-Man movie this weekend.
1: Oh.
0: This is the second weekend it's been out, and it's already been moved to all the teeny tiny theaters.
1: Oh.
0: It's out of IMAX. It's out of all the giant screens. It's in these little dinky theaters that have like 50 seats. And I'm like, is it even worth it? I'm kind of pissed right now.
1: You have to see it. You absolutely have to go. I'm bummed for you, though.
0: I'm bummed for me, too. Thank you.
1: Should have went opening weekend. Well, I feel couldn't. Like you
0: Nicole's
1: not going.
0: Nicole's stupid family was here.
1: I know, but I feel like that kind of like you might have done it. It
0: I'm a little down, not gonna lie. And this is the strangest thing because everybody that's gone to see it has said it's a fantastic movie. All the like Rotten Tomatoes and everything, it's getting great scores.
1: Yeah.
0: But nobody's going to the movie theater to see movies.
1: Yeah.
0: And it sucks. So I'm like, at that point, I'm like, do we all load up for $100? And go see this movie, or do I just wait like a month now? It'll be on streaming, you know?
1: You have to see it.
0: But I don't want to see it in a little teeny tiny theater.
1: I know, but you're going to still have
0: my
1: to see it.
0: My TV in my basement's big.
1: Yeah, right? You're like, why did I drag that thing down
0: it's
1: there
0: right.
1: to watch He-Man?
0: I don't know. So I'll keep you updated. I'll let you know.
1: I'm shocked you haven't seen it yet.
0: Well, like, I haven't had time.
1: I know, which it just to me, I thought you would just say, family, we don't know each other for 3 hours. Like, don't talk to me. Don't try and get a hold of me.
0: Leave me
1: like,
0: alone.
1: You don't know me, okay? Like, I thought you'd at least pull that you know.
0: A little down, so you guys better bring me up today, okay?
1: Okay.
0: All right.
1: You ready,
0: bring
1: Josh?
0: The laughs.
2: We got you.
0: All right, thank you.
1: Let's do this.

0: HD1 Denver. Jeremy, Katie, and Josh in the morning. Mix 100.
1: 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Southbound I-25 exiting onto 270. Ongoing construction work causing a bit of a delay. 270 getting busier. Eastbound I-70 bunched up getting past Chambers. 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Security wait time up to 20 minutes. 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

0: TGIF, happy Friday from Jeremy, Katie, Josh, live and local at a Lone Tree, Colorado. Thanks for hanging out with us on a fun Friday show. Set that reminder in your phone for 7:30. That's when we play Fast Five. Final day for Nelly concert tickets up for grabs, so make sure you call in and try to play. I've discovered something about this job recently.
1: Okay.
0: We've been together for almost 2 years now, right?
1: Yeah.
0: All of us. Aww. Actually, this is our show number 387, just the three of us.
1: I knew. It felt like 387, didn't it?
0: It's my 5,164th morning show since I've started working
1: here. Jeez.
0: 5164. Good God.
1: I love how you keep track.
0: Well, it's kind of fun. I've done over 5,100 morning shows here.
1: Fun.
0: In some sort of capacity. The first 20 minutes of my morning, every morning,
1: is awesome.
0: I don't want to be, people messaging me saying I'm mean, first of all.
1: Yeah.
0: The first 20 minutes of my morning, each and every morning, is looking at all the pictures and video Katie has taken the day before.
1: It really is.
0: And I have to sit here and look at all the pictures and videos that Katie took.
1: Yeah.
0: Including numerous videos this morning of ducks that she saw at the park.
1: I bet you're sad you missed that, Josh.
2: They're ducks, Katie. Yeah.
1: No,
0: a lot of duck videos. There's a single duck waddling along.
1: Thank
0: then he
1: you.
0: Had a duck friend waddling along.
1: He brought
0: and
1: his duck family to the golf
0: Then all of a sudden there
1: course.
0: Was a duck family,
1: yes.
0: And I saw all the videos of the ducks.
1: Just on the
0: back
1: nine, you know? It was awesome. And that's the thing. I always see the geese at the golf course.
2: But
1: always.
2: Never
0: the videos
2: ducks.
0: Of the, do I saw never videos the of duck. Geese?
1: Never the ducks. So I just thought it was a sign.
0: Saw pictures
1: a sign.
0: Of a sign that she took.
1: I did.
0: There's pictures of this sign that said caution slippery or something.
1: Slippery conditions.
0: Slippery conditions.
1: I thought it'd be a good name
0: no,
1: for a band.
0: No context whatsoever. She's like, look at this sign. Isn't it funny? So no, it's nice, it's cute. And you know, I've talked to my wife about this.
1: And did she say, indulge her, she's a sweet person, just listen.
0: Nailed
1: to
0: her. It, nailed
1: look
0: it.
1: Get her pictures, thank
0: nailed
1: you.
0: Nailed it, nailed it, nailed it. She said, you know, you gotta put yourself in Katie's shoes.
1: Yeah.
0: Where you leave the radio station and you're flying solo for a lot of your day.
1: It's
0: the,
1: so
0: you
1: funny.
0: Know?
1: Yeah.
0: And then you come in and you're like, somebody to talk to. And then you take your eagle talons and sink them into me and my eyeballs.
1: And you love it.
0: Yeah.
1: You
0: so
1: love
0: thank
1: it.
0: You for keeping me updated on everything that's going on in your life.
1: It's also how I remember what happened to me yesterday. I just take a bunch of pictures, video, da-da-da-da-da, and then we're in here. I look back on it, and I'm like, oh, yeah, and then this happened, and then this happened, and oh, my gosh, the ducks.
0: Did you see the ducks? This you is see? Quackers.
1: And I found out the guy mallards have the green heads.
0: Oh, yeah.
1: Yeah.
0: They're good-looking ducks.
1: Oh,
0: not
1: flashy.
0: Gonna, not going to deny that, but, you know, as you're getting ready over here, I'm trying to come up with Fast Fives and, you know, some topics and working on the Mile High Hype. And she's like, have you ever seen a video of a duck? No, well, here's eight of them.
1: Yeah.
0: And I was like, what the duck is going on?
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2: Denver weather.
14: Sunny skies and warmer weather for Denver today. Highs in the low 90s. Overnight lows in the mid-50s tonight with mostly clear skies. We'll cool off into the low 80s tomorrow with sunshine, chances for rain after about 9 o'clock, and then chances for rain on Sunday as we drop to around 70 degrees for a high. I'm Denver 7 meteorologist Stacey Donaldson.
23: 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One crash in the drive. It's on the Diagonal Highway, eastbound 119 at Mineral Road. You want to watch for this light delay. And a closure way out west. Highway 285 shut down west of Kenosha Pass, about 16 miles north of Fairplay with crash there. It's a good drive elsewhere. There's construction bridge work taking place this week and next. 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

0: So we want to get out and meet some of our fans, our listeners, people who just generally enjoy this here radio station. We want to do it all summer long, and we're calling it JKJ's Slice Slice Baby. In fact, we met some of our fun listeners yesterday. Katie will be posting that video here in a little while.
1: Marsha.
0: Sweet Marsha.
1: And Sarah.
0: And the rest of the crew.
1: Loved them.
0: Good people yesterday. It's called JKJ Slice Slice Baby. How do you get signed up for it, Katie?
1: Okay, yeah, get to mix100.com. That's where it starts. And there's the Slice Slice Baby graphic. Click on that. And then you just tell us your name, where you work, your phone number, and why you and your coworkers deserve a pizza party with JKJ. And then we show up at your J-O-B. Like, we're there, and we've got Bojo's Pizza. So it's fun. It's a great time, and you and your coworkers get to enjoy a nice lunch, hang out with us, take some pictures. And, yeah, it's just a good time. So get to mix100.com. That's how you get it started.
0: I was talking with our promotions people that tag along with us yesterday, and they were like, you know what? This is kind of cool because we just get to see kind of where everybody's working and what everybody's doing.
1: Yeah.
0: Because we had no idea about this place yesterday. They repair, like, commercial appliances.
1: Exactly.
0: And they install ones in restaurants and stuff. And it was so neat to see that people are out there doing this, you know?
1: Absolutely. So shout out to Hastings Commercial Appliance Service.
0: Yeah, thanks, guys.
1: They were just so great. So, yeah, get signed up so we can come see where you work. It's at mix100.com.
0: There we go. The sound of that music means it's time for some sports!
1: Yeah!
0: I got a couple quick things and then Josh will jump in, but how about this big number? Old Patrick Mahomes has agreed to a reworked contract, worth $504 million, making him the highest paid NFL player in history. The deal's gonna keep him with the Kansas City Chiefs through the 2033 season. He's going to be about 38 years old when that ends. Mm-hmm. It's essentially an extension to his current 2-year contract. And he's going to be making about $64 million a year. And then there's incentives and escalators and bonuses. They say that could push him up to $522 million. But can you imagine making that kind of bank?
2: To play a game.
0: Throw a ball around. I mean, he does be tackled by large men.
1: He does a really good job. He's pretty good. That ball around. So I can see why they want to give him so much money. But
0: a contract worth $500 million now.
1: Wow.
0: Whoa. And then how about this locally? Our very own Sean Payton got a new 5-year deal. It's going to keep him with the Broncos through the 2030 season. The deal replaces his 2-year contract. The deal replaces the final 2 years that were left on his previous contract. No word on how much he's making.
1: Yeah,
0: he was like doing it. About 18 mil, I think.
2: Yeah, he's a highly, highly paid coach, and he deserves it. Look, he went from 8 wins to 10 wins to 14 wins last season.
0: Look at
2: that's
0: that.
2: Obviously the upward trajectory that you want as a Broncos fan.
0: Yeah.
2: He's doing a hell of a job. I like the way he's coaching the team.
0: He ended Denver's playoff drought. He led the Broncos to consecutive playoff appearances, and he took Denver to the AFC Championship game last season. And this story here says, and the owners just kind of really like him.
1: No, I mean, yeah. We could have went a lot farther, too. I mean, you know.
0: Yeah,
1: so.
0: We could have.
2: If it wasn't for the darn injuries.
0: That old ankle.
1: Yeah.
0: Oh, nuts.
1: Good for him. Go Broncos.
0: Couple big contracts coming out of the NFL. What you got, Josh?
2: Well, with the World Cup going on right now, 2,000 soccer enthusiasts were talking about what rules their lives, the loyalty to the game or their love lives. And honestly, the answers might shock you. Of those 2,000 soccer enthusiasts, they found that about 40% asked their potential dates about their team allegiances, like, first thing in their relationships. Like, that is the number one thing they care about. And nearly 50% of the say that the information could be a deal breaker, depending on the team that they choose. So 20% of those family, Jared, we're getting a lot of numbers here. You like this? 20% of those people worry about their family and friends' reactions to their boyfriend or girlfriend. What team they like. And then they said the biggest fight that they have is about who their future, mind you, this is like their second or third date, who their future children would cheer for. What team that they're playing. And they said, this could be a deal breaker.
1: Oh, yeah. Allegiance is everything.
2: It is literally everything. And of those people, 15% say, we only watch these matches in public to prevent further arguments. And they said that they have disputed. The study revealed that 27% would choose watching football over dating altogether. I just don't want to fight with the spouse or whoever anyway. I just would rather sit at home, watch my game, eat my popcorn, and drink my beer. Like,
1: funny.
2: They don't want to fight at all. They just want to watch their games. That is like, I'm a sports fan, okay? But I still want a wife. Like, I want to get out there and find a wife and everything. But these people are so tied to the game and their allegiance to the players or the teams that they like. They're like, you know what? Screw everything. I don't want to love life. I just want to sit on my couch and watch my game.
0: Those are sports people right there.
1: Sports. Wow.
0: There you go. There's your sports report with JKJ on a fun Friday.

0: To the hype, it's Mile High Hype with Jeremy, Katie, and Josh. All the big stories of the day. We're going to be diving into Dolly Parton. She's got another product she's going to be pimping. Here we go again.
1: Another one?
0: Another one.
1: And another one.
0: Not again. We'll talk about Dolly Parton. We'll talk about a movie reboot that's actually being turned into a TV show, and I'm really excited about it. And a doggy wheelchair theft. That actually happened?
1: Yeah.
0: Oh. Yeah, Katie's very sad about this. So we're going to dive into that and more. We'll be back in about 2 minutes and 37 seconds here at Mix.

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1: What's good, world?
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4: 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New name, same great credit union. I was perusing this list that came out from Bro Bible last night, I think. They collected the 25 highest rated movies on IMDb from the past 25 years. And I don't know. I guess I'm okay with most of these. Honestly, I'm okay with number one. And it's funny because I just wandered into a vintage store the other day and I bought another Blu-ray because I'm going back to physical media. I'm sick of it.
5: Yeah.
4: Number one, the best movie from the past 25 years, The Dark Knight, with a 9.1 rating. And I just bought that DVD.
6: One of the best movies.
4: It's
6: one of the best.
4: It's so good. Some of the scenes in that movie are done so well. And, come on, the Joker's the best Joker ever.
6: Shout out Heath.
4: Then the Lord of the Rings movies came in. Inception, Interstellar, The Departed, Whiplash, Spider-Man Across the Spider-Verse. I don't know.
6: Those are all good, though.
4: I was just very happy about number one, The Dark Knight. Katie, have you ever seen it?
5: I have not.
4: You should check it out. It's good.
5: Actually.
4: Movie night.
5: Yeah.
4: Bring your sleeping bag over.
5: Yay! We can watch on your big TV.
4: Actually, never mind. You'll talk through the whole thing.
5: Come on. You get enough of that, don't you?
4: Yeah, never mind. You'd ruin it for everybody. So let's get the Wayback Machine and go to 1993. I was 13 years old. Katie, you were 36.
5: Shut up, Jeremy.
4: Josh wasn't even born yet.
5: I'm younger than you. I want to point that out. You always make
4: fun.
5: Well,
4: I was 13 years old in 1993.
5: And I was younger than that.
4: How about this? Patrick Renna, who played Ham in The Sandlot, is reuniting with his former castmates for a new TV series called Dugout Dads. He's going to star as a father coaching his children's Little League team while managing difficult parenting choices. Danielle Fisher from Boy Meets World is going to play his wife. And then eight of the Sandlot actors are going to appear with him.
5: Love.
4: Now, Ham is the, he was the redheaded guy with all the...
5: The great Hambino.
4: The great, yes. Yeah. You're killing me, Smalls. Yeah. Him.
5: Hamilton Ham Porter.
4: Who I follow on Instagram, and his Instagram
5: funny.
4: Is so good.
5: Yes.
4: Then they list all the actors who are coming back with him. I don't know them by their real names. I'd have to look them all up. I don't know which one's Squints or Smalls or
5: Repeat. The one who said, You would know.
4: Anyway, he says, I know, I'd have to see their pictures, but they list them by their real names. I'm like, just tell me if Yeah is going to be in there. So he said, after years of coaching Little League, I've witnessed some truly epic meltdowns on the field, and it's always the adults. So he's going to bring some of this real life stuff to this new TV show called Dugout Dads.
6: I love that.
4: It's a little 1993 reboot of The Sandlot, and that makes me happy.
5: Yeah.
4: One of the best movies ever.
5: You know who
4: made.
5: I remember?
4: Yeah,
5: Benny the Jet.
4: Rodriguez.
5: Oh, he was so good looking.
4: He was so hot.
5: So cute.
4: And we all, the boys, remember Wendy Peppercorn or whatever her name was.
5: Banging. Squints got to kiss her.
4: Squints.
5: Yeah. Right?
4: That scene where he looks over, where he's pretending to drown and he smiles.
5: Yes, he's winking.
4: Every
5: one of the best
4: dream.
5: Movies ever.
4: Such
5: and
4: a good movie.
5: He went on to marry Wendy Peppercorn.
4: That's right.
5: And
6: 11 children.
5: 11 children.
4: God, such a good movie. Such a good movie. So I'm actually really excited for that TV show to come out. And then finally, I tease this. Dolly Parton has now officially launched her own coffee brand called Cup of Ambition. Inspired by her song 9 to 5, it's going to come out at Dolly's Tennessee Travel Shop later this month, and it'll hit stores nationwide later this year. It's the oversaturation of Dolly Parton. It continues.
5: That one's expected, though. I think she's a little late on that.
4: Pretty good.
5: Like, you know?
4: Shout out to Jordan, who works in our promotions department here. I came in one day, and she knows how I poke fun at the oversaturation of Dolly Parton on the air, and I have for years. She left me a coffee mug on my desk that she ordered off of Amazon, and it's a picture of Dolly Parton, and it says Cup of Ambition on it. And now I'll be able to drink some of her coffee in that cup.
6: That's cute.
4: Yeah, so that's fun. All right, Katie, what's the local stuff?
5: Okay, so this happened yesterday right here in Lone Tree, and quite interesting, as they had a man who was driving the wrong way down Lincoln, first of all, and they tried to catch him, but he got away, and then they found him a short time later in a house here in Lone Tree, and he was eating watermelon out of somebody's fridge.
4: Hey, sometimes you just have a hankering for some delicious melon.
5: I get it, and it's funny because the homeowners, like, they heard him come in, but they thought he was one of the people doing building construction, so they totally let him go. And then they heard somebody open the fridge, and they were like, wait a second. Wait a second.
4: Y'all got some watermelon. I'm hungry.
5: Exactly. And then they called police, who came and found that he was the guy who was involved in the hit and run, and they were able to arrest him. But how crazy. Obviously, he was on something. He wasn't sober thinking. But
4: now he's going to be stoned and have to pee because, you know, if you eat too much watermelon, you're peeing all day.
5: In the bathroom. You're right, Jer. This story coming out of a small southeastern Colorado town where they are selling historic buildings for as little as $3,500.
4: Let's do it.
5: It's just insane to me. So this is the little town of Ordway. It's about 1,200 people, about 50 miles east of Pueblo is where it's located.
4: Great little town.
5: They've already sold 5 buildings under the program, including a pharmacy that's 100 years old on its main street. So
4: That's neat.
5: Yeah, and the mayor's hoping to sell more within the next year or so, and they're also working on historical grants to have additional restoration funding be brought to the city as well. But, you know, this the mayor said that they're a crumbling town and they were expected to rebuild. And so they were trying to think of outside the box ways to do that.
4: Yeah.
5: This is genius.
4: I've never heard
5: of something like this.
4: This is one of those situations too, where I've always thought of moving to a really small town and buying like an old fire station or gas station or something and converting it into a house.
5: Yeah.
4: This is prime opportunity to do that for somebody.
5: Well, now you have a place you can do
4: it. You just got to get rid of all the asbestos and lead pipes in there probably.
5: Well, again, all the old electrical. You're going to have to do some upkeep to these buildings, but you're getting them for $3,500.
4: Kind of fun.
5: And anywhere in Colorado, I like to say it's the same as Ball Arena. Not a bad seat in the house, right?
4: Hey!
5: We love our state. We sure do. But hey, if you're looking into it again, that town is called Ordway. You want to buy a building.
4: Can Amazon get me 2-day prime shipping there?
5: I don't think they can ship the building to you. I don't think that.
4: If I live there, is that on Amazon's route? Are we good?
5: Amazon gets everywhere. Okay. So I'm sure you could still have things delivered. And then this story's a little sad, but it gets better at the end. So Steve, right? Steve is an Australian cattle dog, a little one, and he's so cute. Oh, his little puppy, Nana. He actually, sad story, became paralyzed earlier this year when he was playing fetch and there was a freak accident. But they made it better for him because they put a wheelchair. Yeah. Yeah.
4: That's, worst game of fetch ever.
5: That is the,
4: what happened?
5: The only information that they put in the story was a game of fetch. And my mind went
4: fear unlocked for every pet owner who's throwing their ball this afternoon at the dog park.
5: How intense was that ball fetch? Like, yeah, no, I definitely thought of it.
4: Those dogs, like, they go balls out. Like, when you throw things for them, they go, you know.
5: Flips in the air and stuff. Yes. But again, they were able to get a wheelchair for his back leg. So Steve was moving along just fine, right? Mm. He was loving his life. He actually had an Instagram page that followed his journey, and he was just a happy little puppy Nana, right?
4: Yep.
5: He was getting ready to get his wheelchair on the other day, and they found that somebody had stole it from the front porch. Who does this? This is not the first time.
4: Same guy eating all the watermelon out of somebody's kitchen, probably.
5: I know. It's just awful to think that somebody could do this to a little puppy and his family.
4: Little puppy on his wheelchair journey.
5: Exactly. So they went on Instagram and said, like, you know, what Steve's up to today. And Steve's like, nothing, because someone stole my wheelchair.
4: Because I just lay here. I can't walk.
5: And so they got the word out, and 150,000 likes later, a local company from Aurora, it's called Walkin' Pets. It's a pet mobility company. They heard about Steve's stolen wheelchair, and they asked him to come in to be fitted for a free brand new 2026 model.
4: Who's a good human?
5: Steve's moving along again and we love that story. So, yeah, good news about Steve there coming out. But still really crappy that somebody stole a dog's wheelchair.
4: Like, of all the things you're going to steal, why in the world would you need a dog's wheelchair? You're just stealing to steal at that point.
5: You're stealing to steal
4: What is that, a klepto?
5: Well, it's still worth a lot of money. And I'm sure that when they saw it, that's what they were thinking. But just what an awful person. And thankfully, Steve, again, getting along just fine. And you can go follow him on Instagram. You're going to love that.
4: I'm going to do it right now. I will do it right now.
5: A lot of puppy. There you go. There's your Mile High Hype, Jer.
4: Thank you, Katie. You're up to date this morning with Jeremy, Katie, and Josh here at Mix 100.

0: Well, Katie had mentioned following that goofy dog on Instagram, but make sure you follow JKJ as well. I can stay up to date on some of the fun stuff that we do. We like to post pictures, you know, from our weekends and stuff. So even when we're not in the studios, you can kind of keep up to date with the morning show. In fact, we're going to be posting a video here in a little bit of our latest Slice Slice Baby adventure. So
1: yeah.
0: Follow us on the socials. Jeremy, Katie, Josh on Facebook. Jeremy, Katie, Josh on Instagram. We were also talking about that theft. Somebody stole that poor little dog's wheelchair. And we're like, who steals that kind of stuff?
1: I know.
0: I got another story about theft. A 59-year-old woman out of Florida recently arrested for repeatedly stealing banana chips from a public supermarket. Annette Nichols is her name. She allegedly took $6.49 bags of banana chips on six separate occasions over the past several weeks. And the cops added things up. They said, well, she's probably got about $300 worth of banana chip merch that she has stolen. They went to the police. They got her. They started noticing that, like, basically they were restocking these banana chips more than usual. They're like, why do, and then they're not, you know, in the system. So they put cameras out and they caught her. When they confronted her, she said, I don't know why I steal them, honestly. It really is stupid, isn't it? It's not worth going to jail and losing my job over this.
1: Yeah.
0: Police then went and searched her car and found more bags of banana chips in her car, stolen from other locations.
1: What?
0: She was charged with theft. That's somebody right there that is just stealing for the fun of it.
1: Yeah, that's a problem.
0: You are going to jail over banana chips?
1: For the fun of it?
0: Just for funsies. And she's like, I don't even know why I'm stealing them. But you know what? It makes me wonder, like, how good were these banana chips?
1: Yeah,
2: you know?
0: I want to taste them a little bit. Stop stealing, everybody. Knock it off.
1: Yeah.

0: Jeremy, Katie, and Josh in the morning.
1: You just made, like, my year.
2: Hey, and thanks for your show, guys. Keep doing it. Never quit.
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0: HD1 Denver. Jeremy, Katie, and Josh in the morning. Mix 100.
1: All right, set those reminders in your phones, your Alexas. Have your kids remind you. In about a half an hour, we're going to be playing Fast Five. Up for grabs, some Nelly concert tickets. 7:30 with JKJ, Jeremy, Katie, Josh, Mix 100. I believe today is the day that SpaceX is going to start trading on the NASDAQ, the largest IPO in history. What's IPO mean, Katie?
2: investment property opinion.
1: Perfect. That's exactly
2: what
1: it means.
2: I knew it.
1: Today's the day. About $135 per share, and they're looking to raise about $75 billion, valuing the company at $1.77 trillion. And they are saying that this could push Elon Musk up and over the $1 trillion mark.
2: Jeez.
1: That he's worth $1 trillion on paper. Oh, can you imagine? Where's my little thing that I pulled out? Here it is. Okay, get this. So they say, try spending $1 trillion in a single year means that you need to spend roughly $2.74 billion every day, or about $114 million every single hour. And they're saying there's just not enough high-value physical assets available to buy that much every single day, $114 million. You just couldn't spend it all.
2: Well, you'd just be donating, right?
1: You would just give it away, right?
2: Yeah, you would have to, because you couldn't buy anything.
1: So if you were even earning a modest 3 to 5% interest on $1 trillion, it would generate about $30 to $50 billion a year. So if you spent $1 million per day, your daily interest alone would replace the money faster than you could spend it, essentially making the money pool infinite. You could just spend and spend and spend and spend and spend and never run out of money.
2: My brain
3: hurts. Problem to have.
1: What a problem to have. So the cool thing about this IPO today and the stock and everything, they've got like, I don't know how many thousands of people that work for SpaceX, but this story is saying that there's going to be about 4,000 new millionaires

0: amongst the current and former employees of the space giant. So about 4,000 people are going to become instant millionaires. And the really neat part is a lot of people, like on bottom levels of things, like the maintenance crews and maybe cafeteria workers and things like that.
1: Are going to be millionaires?
0: People that are working their butts off each and every day. They own stock in SpaceX, and the cafeteria workers are going to become instant millionaires. Isn't that fantastic?
1: Yeah.
0: It's so neat.
1: That's
0: it's
1: a really
0: so
1: sweet
0: neat.
2: I'm jealous, but I'm happy for them.
0: Yeah, I know, right?
1: Never wanted to be a cafeteria worker so,
0: so bad.
3: With gas prices through the roof.
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25: Denver weather. Sunny skies and warmer weather for Denver today. Highs in the low 90s. Overnight lows in the mid 50s tonight with mostly clear skies. We'll cool off into the low 80s tomorrow with sunshine. Chances for rain after about 9 o'clock. And then chances for rain on Sunday as we drop to around 70 degrees for a high. I'm Denver 7 meteorologist Stacy Donaldson.
26: Guys, getting busier out here. We get a couple problems. 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Crash on westbound 76 near Sheridan. That has just been cleared. Lanes open. A little bit slow there from I-25 to Sheridan, but that is getting better. Got a wreck on northbound I-25 and Downing off in the shoulder. Slight delay. Westbound Evans ramp to northbound I-25 with crash. And a bad wreck motorcyclist involved. Southbound Sheridan shut down between 60th and Ralston Road. 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

0: from Fast Five. Be ready to call in and have some fun at 303-691-1649. Save that number in your phone. Why do I have this music?
1: I don't
0: it sounds
1: know.
0: Like, come here, girl.
1: It.
0: Well, it is. I mean, it's Friday night. Come here, girl.
1: Yeah.
0: This is some sexy music. We want to talk about e-bikes, but before we do, there's this word out this morning that I feel like a lot of parents deal with. It's, let me turn this down. It's too distracting.
1: Bound chick.
0: Exhausterwhelmulated.
1: What?
0: That's the word, exhausterwhelmulate. Here, let's let this lady tell you what it means. Here you go.
2: The word of the day is exhausterwhelmulated. The feeling of being exhausted, overwhelmed, and overstimulated.
0: Yeah.
2: All at the same time. Exhausterwhelmulated.
1: Just all the buzzwords.
0: It's
1: one.
0: Everything.
1: I'm so trendy.
0: Exhausterwhelmulated. Yeah. If you're feeling all of that, you now have a word. So post it all over your socials and tell all your friends that you're exhausterwhelmulated right
1: you
0: now.
1: Know what? You can also just be like, it's a lot today.
0: It's just a lot
1: today. You
0: it's
1: know?
0: A lot. But
1: people
0: that's
1: know
0: more
1: what
0: fun to say exhausterwhelmulated.
1: Is it?
0: It is.
1: I don't know. Okay.
0: So my son's got an e-bike coming today and, spent a big fat stack of cash on this thing. And we went back and forth over whether or not we were going to let him get this because, they're dangerous. You know, having a kid on one of these bikes is, I don't know, they can tend to be reckless. But we had conversations and I feel like he's going to be fairly responsible. And the thing is it's his own money.
1: Yeah.
0: He's been working hard selling all of his 3D printing stuff and he's made a lot of money and he's like, I want a really nice e-bike because I want to enjoy it this summer. So we went over all the rules and regulations online and, bought the certain class that, he can still ride around without having a license or a permit or anything like that. But there was a lot of conversation about don't be those jerk kids that you see on the road.
1: Well, because you
0: zipping
1: see
0: around.
1: Them everywhere.
0: A lot.
1: Anytime I see someone on an e-bike, they're not following directions.
0: They're not.
1: They're not
0: they?
1: Using yeah. their signals, mm-hmm. Driving or riding at the correct speed. They're always breaking the law. And it is like, it is so just concerning because, first of all, I'm just like, I almost didn't see you. Like, you could have been hit by me because you just came out of nowhere. You're not following the rules. So you really, like, especially if you're in neighborhoods, you have to be aware of your surroundings even more as a driver because of these e-bikes. So I hope you did have a talk with him.
0: We did. We don't want him to be like these kids out in Orange County, California, a bunch of teens riding their e-bikes through a Walmart, narrowly missing customers and creating a dangerous scene. Here's a woman who was watching it all go down.
3: Well, clearly there are no boundaries for these kids. This was not a harmless prank. It's a direct result of zero consumer awareness and a lack of compliance.
0: Well, she sounds like a fun lady to
1: hang
0: out with.
1: She's absolutely right. And
0: she's
1: not
0: right.
1: only that, it's not just in other places. It is happening right here in Colorado and in Denver. Did you just see last night, Jeremy? A person was taken to the hospital after a crash involving an e-bike on I-70.
0: Don't go on I-70 with an e-bike.
1: Was it really? It was an e-bike and a motorist and there's not too many details about it. Cause again, it just happened last night.
0: Kid?
1: But someone was taken to the hospital. There's not a whole lot of details of who it was. It was I-70 near Steel Street yesterday. The condition is unknown of the person in the hospital also, but they had to close some of those eastbound lanes because of this. So not only are you taking e-bikes on interstates, other people are being affected. Again, like, I would really like to pose
0: some more conversations today.
1: Well, I want to pose a question to people out there. Are you willing to let your teenager, your young kid have an e-bike? Because, I mean, Jeremy, you're in this boat now and you feel like you don't have a choice because your kid.
0: Well, I do have a choice, but he is a responsible kid. Yes, he's going to break the rules still. We all did that growing up, but you got to have conversations, you know?
1: It's way crazier now though. Like, we couldn't get into the trouble and, situations as they are, like with our just bikes, you know.
0: Pedal.
1: What I mean?
0: Oh, sure, yeah. You could. What are you talking about?
1: Our bikes aren't going on I-70. There's no.
0: No,
1: way.
0: But you could run out on
1: I-70.
0: You could stand on a bridge on the overhead and throw pumpkins down to people.
1: Things, but these kids with the e-bikes think they're invincible. That's the problem. Is when they're on them, they think nothing's going to happen to them, and worse things can happen to them than if they're on a regular bike. So
0: just
1: really
0: be like us in the '80s and '90s, where you set things on fire.
1: I know. I really want to know what people are telling their kids if they're getting these e-bikes. I'm concerned about it. I'm just driving around them and I'm like, where's your mother?
4: Is that what you think?
5: This is what I think.
0: Quit scaring the old ladies like Katie, alright? Don't scare the old ladies, kids.
1: Just be careful out there. Don't scare everybody. I'm not the only one who gets apprehensive when somebody in an e-bike comes rolling up on them out of nowhere.
0: Yeah.
1: No helmet.
0: Oh.
1: No safety precautions whatsoever. I mean, you like hit a rock or a bump, you're going flying off that bike and at a way higher speed than anything I've ever been on a bike with. So I'm just, it is concerning. This story about somebody on I-70 on an e-bike got me going even more. I want to know what people are telling their kids.
3: Well, clearly there are no boundaries for these kids. This was not a harmless prank. It's a direct result of zero consumer awareness and a lack of compliance.
0: All right. We'll let you and that lady fight it out. All right. Okay.

0: Five.
1: The fun starts now with Fast Five.
0: Yes, five.
1: It's time to play Fast Five.
2: Fast Five.
1: How fast can you be?
3: We go fast without.
2: With Jeremy, Katie, and Josh.
4: Well, here we go, 7:30 in the Mile High City. Time to have some fun with one of the most popular radio contests in the entire state. We call it Fast Five, and if you'd like to call in and play and you've never played before, yo, bro, give us a shout-out. 303-691-1MIX. 303-691-1649 is your direct link to the studios. We'll get you on the air, find out what you're doing this weekend, and then I'll toss a category at you and start a 10-second timer. Within those 10 seconds, you got to give me five things that have to do with that category. It's actually a lot of fun. Even if you fail, you're like, whatever, it was fun. I got to be on the radio for a few minutes.
5: Yeah, we have a good time.
4: We then turn around and make it a podcast, too, so you can share it with your friends. So 303-691-1649. If you've never heard it before, Katie, give us some examples of categories.
5: Yeah, because you're all over the place when it comes to the things you ask, like five abbreviations when you're texting, LMAO, that kind of stuff. You also have asked for five movies where animals are the main character. And yesterday, Ari, second one to play, won with five apps that start with a C. He named the clock and the camera app, and that was outside the box thinking. We like that.
4: Killed it.
5: Yeah. You never know what you're going to get.
4: It was quick yesterday,
5: so
4: for
5: quick.
4: Sure. So quick. All right, so if you want to play Fast Five, 303-691-1649. If you get placed on hold, do not hang up. Okay, do not hang up. What are we playing for today?
5: It's your last day to pick up a pair of tickets to Nelly. He's going to be at the Greeley Stampede on Friday. This is coming up June 26th. So you'll score a pair of tickets and get to see him on action up on that stage if you can win Fast Five today. So good luck.
4: There we go. We got one open phone line right now. 303-691-1MIX. 303-691-1649. If you'd like to play Fast Five, here's Christine. Hi, Christine.
6: Hi, good morning.
4: Good morning. Are you on a speakerphone or Bluetooth?
6: Yes, give me a second.
4: Yeah,
6: sorry.
4: If you wouldn't mind. We just want to be able to hear you really good when you're playing, okay?
6: Hello now.
4: That's better. That's better. It says you're going to a concert tomorrow night. What are you going to?
6: His name is Hardwell. It's at that new-ish venue, the Junkyard. That's right off I-25.
4: Yep, I've heard about that place. That'll be
6: so
4: fun.
6: So we'll see how it is.
4: Yeah, go tear it up. You bringing somebody special with you, or are you flying solo?
6: Just my fiance.
4: Ooh.
5: Oh, just no one too special.
4: Nah, just say my fiance. What's your fiance's name?
6: Ryan.
4: Ryan. Do you call him Rye Guy? Hey, Rye Guy.
6: No, what's just Ryan.
4: What's your pet name for him? Do you have any, like, pet names?
6: No, it's so weird. I call him Buddy, and a lot of people think that's a little weird, but he has a lot of nicknames for me.
4: I like Buddy.
5: Yeah.
4: Hey, Buddy.
5: That's fun. That's Buddy. Very endearing.
4: Buddy. I like it. I like it, Christine. All right. What do I have for you? All right, I'm going to give you an actor. No sequels, okay? 10 seconds, though. I need five movies starring Keanu Reeves. Go.
6: He was great
4: in Oh No, yeah.
5: And the sequel.
4: Ooh.
5: Like, yeah.
6: Oh, boy. The Matrix. I just remembered.
4: Matrix, John Wick.
6: John Wick. God dang it.
4: Toy Story.
5: The Bridges one,
4: Bill
5: right?
4: and Ted. Yeah.
6: Toy Story.
4: Yeah, he was the voice of the motorcycle guy in one of the Toy Story movies.
5: Oh, that's right.
4: The stunt guy.
6: I had no idea.
4: Well, now you know. Go tell Bud about it. Buddy.
6: I will. Have a great day.
4: All right, bye, Christine.
5: Bye.
4: Bye. All right. Oh, we got Natalie Bobadley. Hi, Natalie.
7: Hello.
4: Are you going out to breakfast right now?
7: Yeah.
5: Yeah? Where are you going?
4: I'm psychic. Natalie? Did you know that? Psychic. Yeah, where are you headed?
7: Morning Story? Oh. I've never been there.
4: Yeah, me either.
5: Let's see.
4: What's your breakfast order? What are you going to get?
7: You know, I don't know. Since I've never been there, it's
4: well,
7: new.
4: One of the biggest questions when in regards to breakfast, are you a sausage, bacon, or turkey sausage person?
7: bacon.
4: There you go.
5: Hold
4: you,
5: on.
4: You win.
5: Yeah, I'm going to tell you, a good thing you're a bacon fan there, Natalie, because they have a flight of bacon with their butter bacon, their maple bacon, their beer bacon, and sriracha bacon.
4: Wow, a lot of bacon.
5: I know. Yeah. So
4: wow. Who's that?
5: Their bacon flight.
4: Who's that in the car with you?
7: Oh, just my babies.
4: Hi, babies. Hello, random babies.
5: Yeah, give the babies a shout-out. What are their names?
4: Bacon.
7: Sylvia and AJ.
4: Change one of their names to Bacon, okay?
5: Honey Bacon.
7: Might as well.
4: All right, Natalie, let's do some Fast Five in 10 seconds. I need you to think of all the rich people in the world and give me 5 billionaires. Go!
7: Steve Jobs. Elon Musk.
4: Yeah.
7: Okay.
4: Bill Gates.
5: Got 3.
4: He would have given you 3, sure. Zuckerberg's up there. You could have said Beyonce and Taylor Swift, right?
5: Kylie.
7: Oh my goodness.
4: Kylie Jenner, yeah.
5: Yeah. There's a few.
7: Darn.
4: Beyonce crossed over, didn't she? She is.
5: Yeah, yeah.
4: Oprah.
5: She.
4: Oprah's up there. Yeah. Well, Natalie, it was awfully nice talking to you. You still have breakfast meats in your future.
5: Yeah. Enjoy that bacon.
7: Definitely.
4: Okay, have a good day.
5: All right, bye.
7: Bye.
4: Okay, bye. Is it Raquel?
3: Hi.
4: Hi. You have a hair appointment tomorrow?
3: I sure do.
4: It's about time. It's a mess.
3: It really is. It's... The roots are showing.
4: Oh, Lord.
5: No.
4: Time for a cut and color.
5: Yeah. How long does that take you to get yours done there, Raquel?
3: Probably, what'd you say? Sorry.
5: It takes you about 2-3 hours to get it done, is that right?
4: Wait,
3: no,
4: what?
3: Probably more, probably 4. More? Sorry, I thought you said how long did it take for my roots to show. I was like, oh.
4: How long has your hair been growing?
3: It's been a while.
5: We sit that chair for it's a minute right. to look
4: it's
5: pretty,
4: fine.
5: Don't we?
4: Here's
5: tell
4: a bigger question.
3: We
4: what
3: sure
4: does this,
3: do.
4: What does this cost you?
3: I go to Ulta. I found a girl and she is so good. So I got lucky. It takes for a haircut and the roots. It's like $150.
5: Oh, that's
4: $150, not
5: bad. Not
4: bad. Throw a little tip on top of that. You're probably under $200.
5: Yeah. That's a heck of a deal.
3: Less than two.
4: Oh,
3: yeah. And she does great.
4: And you're gonna look fabulous.
5: Yeah, you are.
3: Thanks.
4: Smoking hot.
5: Strut.
3: Oh, thanks.
4: Oh well, I know things. I can tell by your voice you're smoking hot.
3: Oh.
4: All right.
3: Thanks.
4: Yeah, you're welcome. Okay, so your letter is D, like doo-doo, all right?
3: Okay.
4: D. I need 5 apps on your phone that start with the letter D. Go!
3: D. Dutch Bros.
4: Yep. More food.
3: The Denver's out.
4: They probably have one. They probably have one.
5: I thought you gave them a shout.
4: Oh, there's a lot of food ones once you start thinking about it. So. I love the squealing though.
5: I know, that was
4: makes
5: fun.
4: You even more sexy.
3: Oh, stop it!
4: You stop oh, it! You stop it! All right, Raquel, have an awesome weekend. Thanks for calling.
3: Thanks, you guys too.
4: Okay, bye.
5: Bye.
4: I guess a couple people got scared and hung up, so there's a couple open phone lines if you want to play Fast Five. 303-691-1649. 303-691-1649, especially if you've never played before. Here's Anthony. Hi, Anthony. Hi, Anthony.
5: Hello. Hey, there he is. How's it going?
4: What are you doing, Anthony?
8: I am driving to work right now.
4: Are you? My little note on the screen says you're hanging with your wife this weekend.
8: Yeah, we just hit a year in our marriage and we're trying to keep everything good and keep everything alive, so.
5: Yeah.
4: Wow.
5: Date
4: only a,
5: night.
4: You're keeping things spicy only a year in, huh? That's impressive.
5: You have to.
8: Well, I mean, yes and no. We've technically been together for the past almost 7 years living together and we've been married for the past year.
4: Gotcha. Okay, so what are your plans then to keep things all hot and spicy and romantic?
8: We have this little card deck that has different data ideas that my wife had bought.
4: Oh, God.
8: So we're going to try to do one of those, you know, like go to a play or go to a concert or a movie.
4: Oh, God.
5: I love
4: that's
5: that.
4: That's such a chick thing to buy, isn't
5: it,
4: Anthony?
5: So? And you are indulging your wife. I love it.
4: No guy ever goes out and buys one of those things.
5: A
4: book.
8: To be 100% honest, if it wasn't for her and the stuff that she buys, I would be at home watching TV or playing video games. So she keeps me active.
4: So you're saying you're a horrible husband.
5: No, you're
8: I'm more or less tired. I'll do anything anyone wants.
4: Okay, gotcha.
5: Right? But that's the thing. You are indulging in the things that she wants to do, and
9: but it's
5: that
9: not.
5: Makes you a good husband.
9: It's no, just whatever the card says.
5: But still, she wants to do that. She wants to take her
9: because the card said to do it.
5: The card game. Exactly. She bought the cards, though, and you're indulging in that.
9: I hate it.
5: I love it. I think you're doing a great
9: job. You guys should get together, not use the cards, and come up with some own your own ideas and things to do together. The cards are stupid.
8: Then it's a matter of we're gonna go see a movie, we're gonna go to Barnes
9: you got,
8: and Noble,
9: this is,
8: we're
9: no.
8: gonna go to Second of Charles.
9: See, this will invoke conversation amongst you two, and collaboration, and ideas, and that makes you closer because you're coming up with things on your own versus let's scratch a card and go to a play.
5: No, I like the card
9: one. No, that's horrible.
5: I like the card one. If you're willing to let
9: this
5: AI
9: marriage is
5: write
9: doomed.
5: Your emails, you
9: it's
5: can
9: doomed.
5: Let a card tell you what your date's gonna be.
9: Anthony, I'm sorry,
5: it's
9: your
5: fine.
9: Marriage is doomed.
5: No, it's not. Don't listen to me, Anthony. You guys are gonna have a great time at AI.
9: You might as well serve papers today, Anthony.
5: It's so bad.
9: It's done. I dare you to go. I dare you to go home today and throw those cards in the trash, Anthony. I dare you.
8: No, she is. She may all of be 5'5", but she is a Latina, so
5: don't make her mad.
9: She's gonna choke you out, huh?
8: I wouldn't. It's either that or Chunk is gonna go flying across the room.
5: She's gonna fire Chunk at you. Exactly. You know better, Anthony.
9: Oh,
5: you
9: Anthony.
5: You take that card, you
9: I
5: do
9: like
5: that
9: you.
5: Activity, and you be proud.
9: I like you a lot.
5: Exactly.
9: He's like, she's like, Tina, and she will beat
5: He's
9: me.
5: He's married, and he knows how to stay that way. Good job, Anthony.
9: Oh, Anthony, thanks. Thanks for letting me have some fun with you, buddy. Okay, let's talk about some slang words, and keep it clean and no cussing, okay?
8: I will do my best.
9: In 10 seconds, give me 5 slang words for being drunk. Go.
8: Being wasted, being trashed, being gone, being hammered.
9: Oh, you got 4.
5: God.
9: We needed tipsy and buzzed.
8: Oh,
9: Anthony, don't tell your wife she's going to beat you. Then she finds out you lost today, okay?
8: I know. She really wanted to go to that Nelly concert.
9: Well, no, I'm sorry. It wasn't on the card she scratched off.
5: You know what?
9: So.
5: You better do 2 things on those cards.
9: Yeah, sorry. Nelly wasn't on those cards, Anthony.
5: It might have, but you don't know. It's a concert.
9: Hey, buddy, thanks again for having fun with us. You guys have a killer weekend, all right?
8: Thank you. You guys too.
9: Okay, bye.
5: Bye.
9: Hi, Summer.
10: Hi.
9: Hey, you going fishing this weekend?
10: How's it
9: going? Well, we're
10: yeah, fishing and paddleboarding for the first time.
5: Oh,
9: that'll be good. People love that.
5: Standing up's a lot harder than it looks, that's for sure.
10: Yeah, so if it's not fun for me, it'll be fun for other people watching.
5: Exactly.
9: Yeah, there you go.
5: That's a good attitude, Summer.
9: All right, Summer, this one's very subjective, but we like those because they're kind of silly. It's very subjective.
10: Okay.
9: But give me 5 reasons your neighbor might complain about you. Go!
10: Dogs, fighting, parking spots. Oh, gosh.
9: Oh, come on.
10: Music.
9: Well, you got four, Summer.
10: Dang it.
9: Is anybody going to win this today?
5: I know.
9: Oh,
5: it was
9: Lord.
5: A, yeah.
9: Summer, you have fun paddleboarding.
5: Yeah.
9: Wear your life vest.
10: All right.
9: Okay, bye.
10: Thanks, guys.
9: Bye.
5: Bye.
9: Janine.
11: Hey, morning.
9: Hey, good morning to you. Can you win this? I'm tired.
11: I can try.
9: It's been a long week. I'm tired. If I give you which one do you want?
11: I don't know. Give me something easy.
9: I'm kind of to that point. I'm just tired.
11: I don't know. You want to go name 5 colors? I could do that.
9: No, we're not making it that easy.
5: Hey, call your shot.
9: No. No. In 10 seconds, though, I need 5 reasons your neighbor might complain about you. Go!
11: Okay. Lawn, parking, loud music. Too many kids going in and out of your house. Too many packages by Amazon.
5: That's five.
12: I'll tell you what, that Janine, that Amazon is constantly at her house, and I'm sick of it.
5: Right?
12: I'm sick of her 2-day prime attitude over there.
9: Janine, what generally happens when you win Fast 5?
11: Oh, I get really excited. You hit the little ding ding and yay!
9: Pardon me? I'm hitting my little ding ding?
11: Go ahead, hit the ding ding. You want to do it.
5: That's funny.
9: No. I'm not going to play it because you called it a ding ding. You need to say, Jeremy, play the Winnie Win sound.
11: Okay, Jeremy, play the Winnie Win sound.
9: There it is. You're a little ding ding.
5: So happy. That's the line of the day.
9: Yeah, you.
5: And then you little, hit your little ding ding, and I
9: Jeremy, hit your ding ding. It's Friday. I like you, Janine. All right, here's what's going to happen. I'm going to put you on hold. We're going to come back and tell you how to get those Nelly concert tickets, and you can go tear it up, all right?
11: Awesome. Thank you.
9: Thank you. Boom. Done. Finally. Now I can go rest for a few minutes. We'll play again Monday morning, 7:30. Jeremy, Katie, Josh here at Denver's Mix 100. Thanks for having some fun with us, you guys.

0: Well, the hottest trend on social media right now, literally hottest trend, is being outside on hot days without skin protection.
1: Yeah,
0: it's like we're back in the, 80s, 90s all over again.
2: Do we not learn?
0: The hashtag tan maxing is going viral on the socials, and it's more than just getting a little vitamin D. It's people basically going to extreme lengths just to bronze their skin. Yeah, like in the 90s when you used to rub, what was it, like baby oil?
2: Yeah, and then you'd sit outside and bake and crisp your skin. Ugh. Do we not know about spray tans? I mean, ugh, that's the route I go.
0: Yeah, well, sorry, Katie. TikTok's For You page is full of tanfluencers right now.
2: Oh.
0: Who use apps to track UV index windows and document their sun exposure. And they're taking tanning pills? Have you heard about this, too?
2: Well, here's the thing. We all do it. Like, I went through the phase when I was younger where you want to go out there and get that bronzed look. And, you know, no matter what it takes. Like, so I get it. I get why the... Because this is younger girls, right? You get older and you learn that you don't want to invite that kind of stuff into your body.
0: I'm all leathery and wrinkly now.
2: Like, just Google tan mom, kids.
0: Yeah.
2: And see where this lifestyle gets you down the road. I think that will be enough to curb them. Baking in the sun. Tan mom on Google. Go get it.
0: Nick Nack and I used to have a gym membership that included the tanning. And when we first started dating, we would work out for a couple hours and go lay in the tanning beds.
2: And that's
0: and
2: crazy.
0: We were bronzy. And now she's like, why in the world did I do that?
2: Yeah. And again, like, I will go to the spray tanning place, and I love it because it's the same as the tan. Like, you get the same glow. It's beautiful. Lasts for a couple weeks, and you smell like coconut cream pie.
0: Oh, you don't have to tell us.
2: So how...
0: We know when Katie's been to the tanning booth, come in here and it's like, whoa,
2: yeah.
0: Hawaiian tropic.
2: Tropical.
0: Very
2: yeah.
0: tropical.
2: I love it though. So I think like if you're not keen to the spray tan, go look into it. And again, Google tan mom.
0: Do
2: if
0: it.
2: If you need any kind of inspiration to not sit out in the sun.
0: like tan maxing to the max.
2: Oh my goodness.
0: Yowza.
2: Crispy.
0: All right. Now you're in the loop on everything that's going on TikTok right now with Jeremy, Katie, and Josh here at Mix.

0: Why?
1: I think it was because I was complaining so much that we didn't get to go last weekend for opening weekend.
0: And you blamed it on her and her family.
1: Her stupid family, I think, was the quote. Yep. But, yeah, she went on and booked us four tickets. Aw, she's the best.
0: Nick,
1: I owe her a foot rub, I guess.
0: You owe her more than that, but, she's the best.
1: What do you suggest that I owe her?
2: Like a shoulder rub, too.
0: Exactly.
1: House cleaning?
0: Should rub a few things.
2: Okay.
0: What? I meant the shoulders.
1: Yeah, girl. All right.
0: Her feet, her
1: shoulders. She needs to buy me movie tickets more often than... that's so ridiculous. I've discovered that generally the first 20 minutes of my day when I make my way into the radio station in the morning involves Katie's phone, because she sits and shows me everything that she did the day before, because she takes pictures of everything and videos of everything. Everything! I can't even exaggerate this.
0: I do.
1: So every day when I come into work, I know the first 20 minutes of my morning is going to be looking at videos and stupid pictures. And she didn't disappoint this morning. She had three different videos of ducks. Ducks that she saw at the park yesterday.
0: Hold on, give the backstory.
1: I don't want to.
0: Come
1: it was
0: on.
1: Just ducks.
0: Because I usually only see geese on the golf course.
1: Oh, ducks. Yeah, like, I got some ducks.
0: They take over. And so when I rolled up on the ninth hole, and lo and behold, a mallard, Jeremy.
1: Jared, look at this. It was
0: picture.
1: Three videos. It was one video of one single duck.
0: The guy duck.
1: Just
0: exactly.
1: Waddling along. Yeah. Like, now he's got a friend. Look at this video.
0: Because I came back and there was two. And then...
1: And then video three, he's got a whole family.
0: There was like five ducks. And so I never see ducks. So it was like, well, clearly they wanted to come say hi.
1: So,
0: that was the reason.
1: Yeah, I sat here mouth breathing looking at the videos of the ducks and various pictures. She took a picture of some sort of sign that said slippery conditions or something.
0: I know, it was just neat. I like the background. I like the, you know, the bridge it was on. It had just such good mood lighting. Like...
1: I did talk to my wife about this, and she's like, you know what, you just, honey, sweetie, baby, sweet, loving husband, who I love so much.
0: Great advice.
1: She said, you gotta listen to her.
0: Thank
1: I was like,
0: you!
1: Damn it!
0: I knew it!
1: She's Katie's alone for a lot of her day, she's single.
0: I love her.
1: And when you get in the morning, she sinks her talons into you.
0: I do.
1: And draws blood.
0: You're lucky you're not here yet, Josh, because I do.
1: It's so much crap.
0: Like, I come in with my phone out, like, look!
1: So, one of the pictures that you showed me on there were these two kids sitting on a bridge, too.
0: Yes.
1: Like, what was the detail? I finally cut her off. I was like, I don't care about two kids sitting on the bridge, but now I kind of
0: do.
1: What's up with that?
0: So, moms everywhere, you're gonna feel a little bit of heaviness in your chest right now, because as I walked up to this bridge that's on my walk, and it is a big bridge. I mean, you have like fencing on it all the way up to the top so people can't go through it because it is high. I mean, there's a little water underneath it sometimes, but for the most part, it's dry, and it's probably like a 20-foot drop from the top of the bridge to the bottom, right? So it's a long ways. And as I'm coming up to this bridge, I see two people sitting on top. Like, we're talking the very middle top, highest point of this bridge. There's two people sitting on it. And I was like, so I whipped out my phone immediately. Had to take a picture. So,
1: of course.
0: As I'm coming up, I thought at first it was a couple adults, right? And then as I get closer, I notice one of them is a small child, like 8 or 9. So it's a boy, and he is little. And then I thought maybe he's up there with his mom. And I was like, Mom, what are you doing? Get your baby off that bridge. And then getting closer, I realized it is two small children. So again, they look to be about 8 or 9. And it took all of my might. Like, I inside was like, you should not be up there. You could fall and get hurt. And I have to walk over this bridge. So I'm considering saying something like, you guys be safe up there. But again, I don't know who's recording me. I don't know if this is like, I don't know what's happening, right? So I'm walking and I'm like, do I say something? And then I get to the tennis courts and I hadn't said anything yet. And I'm like, considering turning back around to go tell these kids they're gonna get hurt. Like, it took all of my might not to say something.
1: You might actually make them scared when they do fall, because you're like, be careful on the bridge. And they're like, what?
0: I thought of that too. I may startle these children, and then I'm the one who caused them harm.
3: Right.
0: So all of these things roll through my brain, and I'm just like, what do I do as a mom? Do I...
1: And you just keep walking?
0: Insert myself in their business.
3: Leave
0: do
3: them alone.
0: I keep walking? I did indeed keep walking, but I tell you what, looking for an adult, like, coming the opposite way on the path, so I could tell
1: let
0: them...
1: Let them be kids.
0: Maybe you could go tell those kids to get off that bridge.
1: Let them be
0: the
1: kids.
0: That's the first thing you said when I came in is,
1: let them be
0: kids.
1: Just leave them alone. At least they're not on a screen. They're outside on a beautiful summer day.
0: Yeah.
1: They're sitting on a bridge, probably, you know, throwing crap down in there, you know, because kids throw things, and they're just enjoying time outside. They're not sitting on an iPad.
0: I know.
1: Leave them alone.
0: That's where, again, my want to say something was overtaken by they're not inside sitting on their iPads. I'm telling you, Jeremy, that thought was what kept me from saying something, but I still...
1: They're doing what they're supposed to be doing, outside exploring and having fun.
0: When I got home, I was like, should I drive back to that bridge to
1: I wish you had.
0: I don't want them to get hurt. Like, it took all my might, but
1: that would have been damn
0: not.
1: Funny if you went back downstairs, three flights from your apartment, into your car, didn't know you, you'd probably swing into a Burger King first, get yourself a Whopper and some sort of tasty drink.
0: Gotta have a cold drink while I go harass the
1: children.
0: And
1: then you would drive back to the park, you'd probably swing into a Dairy Queen as you made your way there.
0: Come on. I mean, multiple drive-thrus? That's crazy.
1: Yes, and then you'd stop at a Starbucks for some sort of iced coffee, and then you would make your way back to the park.
0: You forgot the fried chicken.
1: Instant fried chicken, and then you would yell at the children.
0: Yeah, well, hopefully those kids are okay.
1: I guarantee you they're fine.
0: They're probably fine. Man.
1: Thank you for not being crazy, lady.
0: All I wanted to do was tell these kids to be careful. And I didn't. I want you to know. I let them live their life.
1: Thank you.
0: But man, the urge
1: They're on their
0: strong.
1: Little kid journey
0: the
1: right
0: urge
1: now.
0: Was strong.
1: Little kid journey.

0: think my wife finally got sick of me complaining that I haven't seen the He-Man movie, and she's just sent me a little text that says we're gonna go see it this weekend. She just went on and bought tickets.
1: Oh, good. You're gonna see
0: it in
1: theaters.
0: She's the best.
2: She takes care of you.

0: Denver's most fun morning show. They call us Jeremy, Katie, and Josh, live and local out of Lone Tree, Colorado. We got something fun going on this summer called Slice Slice Baby, where we go out and meet some of our listeners. And thank you guys for being fans of this morning show and this here radio station, Mix 100. Only thing you need to do, you got to jump through one little hoop for us and sign up online.
1: Yeah, get to mix100.com. Just tell us your name, where you work, how we get a hold of you, and why you and your coworkers deserve a pizza party with JKJ. And we bring the good stuff. We got Bojo's Pizza. We'll roll through your place of business, take some pictures, have some fun. But it all starts with you getting signed up. Mix100.com. That's where you're going to find it. But we love getting out and meeting all the people who listen to the show and seeing where you work, because
0: that's
1: again,
0: the big thing.
1: It is so neat to see all the businesses that are around and what you guys do and how you keep this world turning, right?
0: Yeah, it's like, really it's neat. Amazing. Like some of the unique stuff that people are doing out there and you had no idea.
1: Yeah.
0: Like the place that we went yesterday.
1: Yeah, we went to Hawkins, a commercial appliance service.
0: Yeah.
1: And man, they just had so many things that they do. They serve all the commercial kitchens in the Mile
2: High area.
1: They
2: make this city run.
1: They
2: like,
1: do.
2: Like genuinely.
1: They're
2: all the
1: talking,
2: fast food places, yeah. Places you get your meat and everything, like without
0: meat.
2: Them, it doesn't
1: yeah.
2: work.
0: You get
2: well,
0: no meat.
2: No,
1: you
2: schools,
1: don't. Hospitals, any place
2: DIA?
1: That has a commercial kitchen.
0: Pizza Ranch.
1: We found out they service Pizza Ranch down in Colorado Springs too. So yeah, they're just all over the place. And
0: it's
1: they
0: really
1: do
0: neat.
1: So much.
0: It's a lot
1: so
0: of fun.
1: We love getting out and seeing that stuff. So make sure you get signed up so we can come see you. Mix100.com.
0: Well, speaking of good eating, a woman on TikTok has gone viral for revealing that she accidentally swallowed her AirPod. Now, she was grabbing her vitamins from the table and inadvertently added an AirPod to the pile. She didn't realize it until she was in her car and said that her AirPod, it actually was still connected, and she was just popping pills and throwing three or four in at a time and swishing them down with water, and down the hatch it went, and she came to the realization that, oh my God, I swallowed an AirPod, and she freaked out. Now, she did the smart thing. She called poison control.
1: Yeah,
0: and they
1: yeah.
0: said, well, basically, you're probably going to be fine and that you need to wait for it to pass and go to urgent care if you experience any pain. Well, she went on to social, of course, because you got to document everything on social, and she kept posting updates over the next few days. Basically, her followers waited for good news on her bowels, but it never came because she says her stomach was so messed up with laxatives and stress. On day five, she went to the doctor to get an x-ray to figure out if it was still stuck in her, and it was not. So she had so many laxatives in her that it apparently passed and she didn't catch it.
1: She didn't. It didn't make the sound.
2: It just ran out.
0: Ding, ding, ding, ding, ding, ding, ding, ding, ding, ding. Like, I feel like you'd be going in a strainer, right?
1: Yeah.
0: And trying to find this thing each and every time. So apparently it did make its way through and down into the sewer it went. Now, with all that being said, I have a question for you.
1: Yeah.
0: If you did find it.
1: Are you still using it?
0: Are you still going to use that AirPod? Are you going to go rinse it off, clean it up, and shove it back in your ear?
2: It's $100 to replace, so
1: I know, but
2: think
1: I don't
2: about
1: think,
2: that.
1: I don't think I would, because that goes into your head. I mean, that's
0: yeah, but you're not putting it in your
1: orifice.
0: Mouth.
1: I know,
0: it's
1: but
0: just your ear.
1: The ear leads other places. It's right by your brain. I just
0: some bacteria
1: feel like
0: in your brain, maybe?
1: Not a good idea.
0: I could see that.
1: I feel like we should just get new AirPods. But boy, Apple stuff is just indestructible, huh? Not
0: that's even the other thing I was thinking.
1: Acid. Wow.
0: I was like, if it came out and it was still playing, you know, Nelly or something on there. Hot in here.
1: It's getting hot,
0: hot in here. It's hot in your butt. I would be incredibly impressed, and I think I would be writing Apple at that point saying, hey, guess
1: right.
0: what I did?
1: Exactly.
0: I ate an AirPod.
1: Yeah.
0: I pooped it out, and it works great.
1: And maybe they'll love your story so much, they'll just send you new AirPods for free, right?
0: Yes.
1: Like,
0: yes. Take advantage.
1: Like
0: take advantage of it. You might be featured at the next Apple conference.
1: I know. You've got them up there with the projector. And yeah. then we have Sylvia.
0: She ate her AirPod.
1: Consumed an entire Apple product, and it still worked. Yeah.
0: And in honor of her, we have new colors for our AirPods.
2: No.
0: Introducing Brown Town. I like it.
1: Electric
0: I like
1: green.
0: It.

0: 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We wish you would, though. That'd be awfully nice of you. But if you missed some of the segments and you want to catch up with all the laughs, all you have to do is go to mix100.com, click the little menu link, and there's a podcast button there. 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It's that simple. Go listen to all of them this weekend. They're really, really good. Okay, so Katie threw out a hypothetical off the air the other day, and we're like, ooh, this is kind of interesting. Yeah. It's some fun brain candy.
1: Yeah.
0: What you got?
1: Well, I've been watching Outlander a lot, and that show is set in all different times, and one of it is the 1800s. And so it got me thinking, would you guys rather be rich in the 1800s or poor now? And that is a good little hypothetical because there's a lot of things that go into the rich in the 1800s, right? I mean, you could be taken out by a splinter, so it doesn't really matter, right? But here in present times, I mean, there's so much things that we've came.
0: Like how poor now? Like are we are we living on the streets?
1: No! Maybe got a little one bedroom off Colfax. I don't know. I don't know exactly what the specifics are. Just poor.
0: Why do I feel uncomfortable by this?
1: I can't afford it.
0: I feel uncomfortable.
1: You don't like it anymore?
0: I feel uncomfortable already.
2: Why?
1: Well, why?
0: Apologies to everybody in the one bedrooms on Colfax.
1: Colorado's the fourth most expensive state to live in. We know it's spendy to live here. We know what our situation is.
0: So let's just say you're struggling. You know, you're falling on hard times, bad times, and you're struggling. So would you... I don't like this now.
1: Never mind. But no, seriously, even poor people have Netflix, right? Like,
0: well, yes, because if you think about, yes, a lot of people that don't have money still have like cell phones and internet access. And,
1: exactly.
0: You have access to food and help and things like that.
1: Yeah,
0: you know,
2: but
0: through
2: I think
0: various organizations,
2: you have much more power with the
0: richness. You do.
2: You are a much more powerful person because there's billions of rich people now.
1: Yeah.
2: You know, but back, I mean, you pull out a dollar bill in the 1800s.
1: I know.
2: People are looking at you sideways.
1: Kaleri is coming for you. So it's like, there's also that.
0: I died of dysentery.
1: Yes. Like, all of these things could happen.
0: Phone lines are open if anyone wants to sound off about this. Would you like to be incredibly wealthy in the 1800s or incredibly poor now? What would be better? 303-691-1MIX. 303-691-1649.
1: Let's make Jeremy proud.
0: I'm uncomfortable by this. I'm uncomfortable. So the thing I instantly go to in the 1800s is when you had a lot of cash, you had like household staff. I mean, you could have cooks and maids and butlers and gardeners and nannies and people that take care of all your horses. And
1: yeah,
0: you've got a lot of help, and that would be awesome because you could just kind of enjoy your day and hang out, you know, and you've got people helping you.
1: I mean, someone gives you a bath. You don't even have to do that by yourself. They're bucking water putting buckets of water
0: on
1: you.
0: It's dirty water they're dumping on you.
1: Well, it's fine. You're the first one to use it. At least you're not the third person in line to use that bath water, you know, because you're rich.
0: You didn't have television and the internet. Oh, my God. People are actually calling
1: for this.
0: Nobody
1: did. That's
0: but the thing. But you had access to theater and operas and, like, exclusive balls and private parties and sports events. Like, you're at all the big things.
1: No, but if you're rich.
0: And
1: yeah, exactly.
0: If you're rich in the 1800s.
1: Yeah.
0: And that's the thing. You've got to place yourself. Like, you don't know what's going on nowadays with your Netflix and your cell phones and stuff. Like, you'd only be – it's all you would know, right?
1: Because
0: in the 1800s.
1: Exactly. But you could get a fever, and that could be it for you. No matter how much money you have.
0: They would what would they do? They would bleed you, right? They would. Yes.
1: They would do all those
0: crazy things to you. Were they still doing that in the
1: 1800s? I don't know.
0: Anna, welcome to the show. I'm uncomfortable by this.
3: Hey, good morning.
0: Good morning. I'm trying to be delicate about this whole thing. I'm uncomfortable, but what, you're going to be rich in the 1800s or poor now?
3: Well, I already feel like I'm poor now, right? So rich in the 1800s sounds fun.
1: Okay, see?
3: You know?
0: Yeah, but you know what? Even if you're poor now, you still hopefully have refrigeration and air conditioning and heat.
3: There are those amenities. Yeah, I actually thought that. I was like, that's, you know, rough back then, just, you know, sweating, smelling all the time.
1: Yeah, but you wouldn't know any better.
0: But you wouldn't know any better.
1: Yeah, exactly.
3: You wouldn't know any difference.
0: You'd have the best clothing. You'd be hanging out with the best people, I guess, the best inner circles.
1: I mean, you'd be in the time of, like, Shakespeare, you know? Like, you would literally be in that,
0: not
1: like,
0: in the 1800s.
1: Artistic appreciate, right?
0: No, Shakespeare was, like, 1600.
2: 200 years before.
0: 1700, I don't know.
1: Still, you'd have all of that, though. Like, they appreciated
3: the
1: art. Yeah, the theater. They
0: now I'm curious. Look up when Shakespeare was.
2: He died in 1616.
0: Yeah, there you go. That's what I thought, 1600.
2: No.
1: Maybe I was a little off.
0: No, you're
1: but
0: a little
1: still,
0: off.
1: Still, like, there were things back then that we appreciated way more than we do now.
0: But you know what we have now? What? Antibiotics.
2: Yeah. And oh, air conditioning.
1: Do, exactly.
0: Yeah, we already said that.
2: Oh, okay.
1: Yeah.
0: So, yeah, so you, but you're picking the 1800s, though, right?
3: Yeah.
0: All right, you're going back. Okay. Back in time. Somebody play Huey Lewis. Okay, Anna, thank you for calling.
3: Yeah, have a good one. Thank you, guys.
0: Why am I so uncomfortable?
1: Why? I know. Go with it. Roll with it, Jer.
0: I don't want to. 303-691-1649. 303-691-1649. Would you rather be poor now or rich in the 1800s? Here's Katie. Hi, Katie.
4: Hey.
0: Hey, girl. Katie, say hi to Katie.
1: Hi, Katie.
0: Katie, say hi to Katie.
4: Hi, Katie.
0: So are you going to be poor now or rich? Rich, rich beyond your wildest dreams in the 1800s.
4: I'm going to be poor now because the only way a woman could be rich back then is because she was, like, married to somebody. Like, we have so many rights right now. Like, I can vote. I can own things. Like, I don't want to be.
0: That's a good point.
4: I would hate to be a female back then.
1: Such a good point. I didn't even think about that. Mm. You're right. We couldn't even be rich without our husband being rich. Yeah.
0: Oh, there had to have been some rich socialites
1: really
0: or whatever.
1: They had to fight for it, though. I mean,
4: yeah, maybe widower.
1: They did. Yeah. So that's such a good point. I didn't even think about that little caveat in there. But
0: devil's advocate, even if you were a wealthy, like, spouse, Katie, you were married to a wealthy guy. Wouldn't that still be great? Because you get access still to all the great clothing, all the great food, all the great help, and you don't have to work. You don't have to worry about working.
4: Because you're still property. You're not like, I don't know. I would never trade that.
0: You wouldn't? Okay.
1: That's a good point.
0: That's a really solid
1: point,
0: though.
1: You kind of got me on the fence now, because once you put that in
0: you
1: got
0: to wear those stupid corset things. Yeah, you don't want to wear that either.
2: Can't breathe.
0: That's uncomfortable. I've done it once, Katie, and that was it.
1: You didn't like it, huh?
0: I'm just joking. All right, thanks for the call. Okay.
1: Bye, Katie.
0: Oh, boy, I feel she took that one a little serious.
1: What do you mean, no? She made a
0: She's
1: great
0: a
1: point.
2: She did.
1: For women, it's different, because we would have to give up a lot of things that we're just, you know, we're used to today.
0: Mm.
1: Being able to vote, one of them.
0: Yeah. And dental care.
1: And dental care. Nobody likes wooden teeth, Jeremy.
0: I don't know. Back then, you might have been into it.
1: We wouldn't know any better, right?
0: Show me those wood teeth, baby. If anyone wants to sound off on this, I don't know. We might continue this. 303-691-1649. Rich in the 1800s or super poor in 2026. What's better? I don't know.
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0: punched right in the face with the Mile High Hype coming up here in just a couple minutes. We're going to dive into a bunch of local stuff going on, including a watermelon perp and a dog wheelchair perp. That and more coming up with JKJ here at Denver's Mix 100.
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28: Sunny skies and warmer weather for Denver today. Highs in the low 90s. Overnight lows in the mid 50s tonight with mostly clear skies. We'll cool off into the low 80s tomorrow with sunshine. Chances for rain after about 9 o'clock. And then chances for rain on Sunday as we drop to around 70 degrees for a high. I'm Denver 7 meteorologist Stacy Donaldson.
29: Driving into downtown, there's a minor crash. 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Northbound I-25 at Spear, crash there, 4 vehicles on the shoulder, just a slight delay. Southbound I-25 on the brakes from 58th Avenue to about Spear, a little busy. 6th Avenue trying to get onto I-25. Southbound 225, sluggish, passing Parker Road. And we do have trouble with traffic lights, resulted in a crash now at 14th and Coward Boulevard. This July 4th, celebrate at America's Block Party, a can't-miss concert at the Los Angeles Memorial Coliseum, hosted by America 250. 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
4: All right, Katie Cat, what's all the local stuff floating around?
5: Okay, so we had a story break yesterday where there was a guy right here in Lone Tree. So first of all, cops saw him driving the wrong way down Lincoln, which they were like, okay, we need to get that guy. And they tried, but he got away. And then they found him a little bit later. He had broke into a house in Lone Tree, and he was in their kitchen eating watermelon out of their fridge when they
4: found him. Hey, it's a good time of year for watermelon.
5: Yeah, it's toasty out there.
4: Get a nice sweet melon.
5: I get it. Cool yourself
4: down. I'm on his side. Leave him alone.
5: Okay, well, the homeowners...
4: Sometimes you got a hankering.
5: It's funny. The homeowners were on his side, too, because when he walked into the house, they didn't think anything of it. They thought it was somebody who was doing construction outside. So they just thought that someone had come in, one of the construction workers, and it wasn't until they heard him open the fridge that they were like,
4: wait a minute.
5: That's not right.
4: That's my watermelon.
5: The watermelon chomping was also a telltale
4: sign.
5: That
4: sounds good. I love watermelon.
5: I know. Now I want a big old slice of
4: watermelon.
5: Makes
4: you pee all day, though. It's the only bad thing.
5: There's that.
4: You don't want to eat a bowl of watermelon and go to a movie because you're going to miss half a movie.
5: Gosh, you don't want to do that and do a show. You know how many times you had to walk
4: we
5: out
4: wouldn't
5: that one?
4: We do it here.
5: Remember the one time you had watermelon? You're like, this was a bad idea.
4: I peed so many times. Like, don't eat watermelon and go to any sort of important event. Like, if your wife's giving birth or something, don't eat watermelon beforehand.
5: That's not watermelon time.
4: Mm-mm.
5: No.
4: Your kid's first appearance in a Little League baseball game? Not watermelon
5: time.
4: You're going to be in the honey bucket all time, the whole hour.
5: You don't want to miss that home run.
4: Nope.
5: Hit by, you know, little junior there.
4: Little Timmy.
5: Yeah, they did finally catch that guy, so that is the good news about that.
4: What do you charge him with?
5: I don't know. Actually, I think he was just charged with evading officers. Like I can get
6: some kind of DUI.
5: Yeah, exactly. There were a lot of things that he was charged with, but yeah, thankfully they were able
4: to catch
5: that melon perp who was on the loose. That's the good news there. All right, so this news came about the small southeastern Colorado town. This is a neat idea. They're actually selling historic buildings for as little as $3,500, and this is in an effort to attract entrepreneurs like you, Jeremy, and reverse decades of economic decline. Now, we got the part-time mayor talking about it.
7: We were a crumbling town, and now we're going to be a rebuilt town. We were to the point where people would drive down our street and say, this is an ugly town. Who would want to live here?
5: Yeah, so that's kind of what they did. They're like, our little town is, you know, just becoming nothing. And so they put this out where they were like, if you come and buy our buildings, we'll give you a really good deal. Now, you're going to have to restore them, and they gave them 3 years to do that, and then if they don't do it within that 3-year time frame, they have to give that property back to the town. But it's Ordway, I believe, is the name of the town. It's about 50 miles east of Pueblo, and they're just doing all that they can to make that town bright and vibrant again, and I like it. This is, again, something that they're trying to think outside the box. They're trying to raise some funds for their town, and they're doing it in a way I've never heard of this before.
7: This is an ugly town.
5: It was.
7: Who would want to live here?
5: They're getting people to come on back. So there you go. And then one more, little Stevie. Stevie gets a new wheelchair. So Steve is an Australian Shepherd, and he became paralyzed earlier this year because he was playing fetch and it went wrong. It was an accident and he became paralyzed, which is so sad. I know, but they were able to fit him with a wheelchair for his hind leg. So he was still able to get around, and it was quite inspiring because they posted all of his journeys on Instagram and people loved little Steve. Well, what got their attention this last week was Steve wasn't moving because somebody stole his wheelchair off the front porch. Like, what the heck? Who does that?
4: The guy, same guy who steals your watermelon,
5: man,
4: apparently.
5: Man, I don't
7: this
5: like it.
7: This is an ugly town. Who would want to live here?
5: That's an ugly move. Who does that to a little doggy? But we just want to give a shout out to a local company, Walkin' Pets. They're a pet mobility company in Aurora. They heard about Steve's little plight here, his stolen wheelchair.
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4: Yay.
5: Model. So
4: Yay.
5: A nice ending to that.
4: He's got some wheels.
5: You can go follow Steve on Instagram and see where he goes next now. So there you go.
4: Probably won't.
5: There's your my Jeremy.
0: Jeremy, Katie, and Josh in the morning.
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25: 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The wreck is northbound I-25 at Spear. Four vehicles on the right shoulder, but a bit crowded from Alameda to Spear. I could add a few minutes to your drive. Rest of the freeway is in good shape. There's no other big problems that are crowding on 270. Eastbound I-70 getting out past Chambers and southbound 225 from Parker Road into the tech center. We do have a crash off highway. Trouble with traffic lights, 14th and Colorado. 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

0: 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If you have never played The Crush before, we'll get you on the air and I will give you and Katie the same 5 pop culture trivia questions. Best out of 5 wins. Ties go to Katie because she made up the rules. But if you know a lot about movies and music and brands and you name it, anything from the 80s, 90s, 2000s, now is your time to shine. 303-691-1MIX. 303-691-1649. What are we playing for today?
1: We're going to send you to the movies if you can crush me today. And you get a trip to one of the best spots. It's Alamo Draft House. And they've got the best food, film, and fun. And you can check them out in Sloan's Lake, Westminster, or Littleton.
0: Yeah, I think I'm going to be at an Alamo Draft House this weekend, actually.
1: No, you've got some tickets.
0: Thank you, Alamo. If you know a lot about stuff, all the stuff people, call us.
1: Yeah.
0: 303-691-1MIX. 303-691-1649. And the really neat thing, too, about Katie Crush is we'll turn around and make this into a podcast. So then you can download it, hear yourself on the radio, and then share it on all your socials and with your friends. And
1: yeah,
0: we've had people send these things off to people who, you know, like family who live out of state. All around the country.
1: Country even. Yeah, exactly. So
0: give us a call now. 303-691-1649 and we'll play Katie Crush here in about 3 minutes and 30 seconds here at Mix 100.

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1: Oh.
0: What are the odds?
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2: TV.
3: Movies.
4: You know my name, sir?
2: And what the hell was that?
4: You're about to find out who I am.
3: It's time to play Katie Crush.
2: With JKJ.
0: It is time to have some fun. It looks like Ed made it through. Hi, Ed.
5: What's up? Picture what? Didn't happen, by the way, about those jeans.
0: Hold up. What did you say?
5: Picture didn't happen about those jeans. I want to see those skin tight jeans.
0: Oh, you settle down, Ed. You settle down right
1: don't
0: now.
1: Don't you get him going.
0: I will send he those pics.
1: He's not going to stop.
0: You don't even know. I'll send you pics for days, Eddie.
5: Perfect.
0: So, Ed, tell us a little bit about yourself, you hornball.
5: Not much. I'm working from home today while some guys work on my water heater. And
0: nice. What do you do for a living?
5: I work at UC Health and just I buy stuff.
1: Okay.
6: So. There we go.
5: That's about it. I buy a lot of things.
0: Do you have like
5: make all the nurses happy?
0: Oh, so. Okay. Do you have like little collections?
5: Little collections of things that I buy?
0: Or you buy things at work?
1: Yeah. Like,
0: oh, you're a buyer.
5: Yeah. Oh. I literally buy like pencils to buildings and stuff.
1: Oh.
5: Gloves, okay, needles, well, all that stuff.
0: Oh, God. Yeah. Do you ever bring extra needles home just for fun?
5: Not needles, but maybe a box of gloves or two. But
1: make those roosters we used to make in school, right? With the little
0: what
1: thing
0: you,
1: on their chin.
0: What are you doing with all the rubber gloves, then?
5: You know, that's between me and your skin tight jeans. You know, so.
0: I like you.
1: That's fun.
0: That's funny.
1: I hope you win today, Ed.
0: Now we're all really wondering. Wait,
5: I want to go see He-Man.
0: Yes. I think everybody is really wondering what you are doing with all those rubber gloves.
1: I know, yeah.
0: So we'll just leave.
5: No. No, it's just for, you know, all the, like, gross stuff you have to do around the house.
0: Yeah,
5: I don't
0: want
5: to empty out that D-trap.
0: Yeah, right, exactly.
1: Rubber gloves for that.
0: I actually have a P-trap in my skin-tight jeans, actually.
5: Oh, I knew that's where I said it. I was like, here it comes.
1: You knew what you did there, Ed.
5: Oh, I didn't even mean to do it.
0: It's
5: but,
0: all right, we better get to this stupid game. All right, I'm going to give you and Katie the same five questions, Ed. Best out of five wins. Ties go to Katie because she's a diva. Anything you want to say to Ed?
1: Hey, we may get a rubber glove question. You never know,
0: you
1: Ed.
0: Never know.
1: So you get ready, okay?
0: All right, Ed, tell Katie to get out of the studio.
5: Katie, get out of here.
0: Get out of here. Go rub your pee trap.
5: Oh,
0: all right, so Ed, she goes into a little room where she can't hear anything. I come up with the question so there's no cheating, and then we'll find out if you're right or wrong once we bring her back in the studio.
5: Sounds good.
0: All right, buddy. What TV show featured FBI agents Mulder and Scully?
5: The X-Files.
0: Second question.
6: Oh,
0: you had a little song, too. What's the name of the teacup in Beauty and the Beast?
5: The teacup is Chip.
0: Third question. What is Katy Perry's daughter's name?
5: Oh, Cassie? I don't know.
0: You say Kathy or Cassie?
5: Cassie Perry.
0: All right, I'll put you down. And your third question. According to TikTok right now, you should be soaking your pineapples in what?
5: What? I have no idea.
0: What?
5: I got nothing.
0: Well,
5: water.
0: Water.
5: Sugar. Let's say sugar.
0: Just
5: sugar water. I don't know.
0: Ed, make up your mind, for God's sakes. You want sugar water?
5: Mountain Dew. Let's just say Mountain Dew.
0: Mountain Dew. Okay. And your fifth and final question. America runs on what?
5: Dunkin'.
0: All right, let's get Katie back in here. Hi.
1: Hi.
0: Welcome back. How was your adventure?
1: Thanks. Yeah, it was good. Sometimes I get distracted.
0: All right.
1: Oh, I have to go do something.
0: She's in there filing her nails or something.
1: I know. Okay.
0: All right, you ready to play?
1: I'm ready.
0: What TV show featured FBI agents Mulder and Scully?
1: The X-Files.
0: Final answer?
1: Oh, yeah.
0: Eddie, you said X-Files as well.
1: Yeah,
0: good job. It's Ed. What is the name of the teacup in Beauty and the Beast?
1: The teacup, Mrs. Potts is the kettle, right? So it's Chip is her son.
0: Chip is correct. Ed also said Chip.
1: As old as time, Jer.
7: It really is.
1: It is.
0: That little teacup was annoying, though.
1: No, he wasn't.
0: He was a whiny little teacup.
1: Hear me whistle.
0: Yeah. Get out of here, Chip.
1: So cute.
0: I'd throw Chip on the ground. What is Katy Perry's daughter's name?
1: Oh, what is her name again? Is it Dolly? No, it's a D.
0: Final answer?
1: Yes. That's not it.
0: No. Ed said Cassie. It is Daisy.
1: Daisy.
0: Little Daisy.
1: On the moon, remember? And she went to the moon.
0: Nobody knows.
1: Sorry.
0: According to TikTok, you should be soaking your pineapples in what?
1: Oh, we talked about this. Kool-Aid.
0: Ed said Mountain Dew.
1: Hold up, though.
7: That'd be pretty good.
1: Wait a minute.
0: Pineapples in, like, just the OG original Mountain Dew?
1: Oh, that sounds delicious.
0: Or are we talking Code Red?
1: Nice little pick-me-up, too.
0: I want my pineapples in Code Red.
1: You know
0: Baja Blast!
1: Yes!
0: Whoa.
1: And I'm going to do this, make a TikTok, put it on TikTok, and then you'll be So, there you go.
0: Katie, America runs on what?
1: Dunkin'.
0: Yay! Katie got 1, 2, 3, 4. Ed got 1, 2, 3. You've officially been crushed by Katie.
7: Dang it.
0: Poor Ed.
1: Can I do something? What? No, I can't.
0: No.
1: Why? You always do it.
0: I'm sorry, you can't.
1: You always do it.
0: No, it's only up to me.
1: Because you
0: can't.
1: Why? I like it a lot.
0: No.
1: He made fun of your tight pants. And I like it.
0: I don't think he was making fun.
5: I would use these tickets to go see He-Man, Jeremy. So,
0: would you?
5: Come on.
1: We love him.
0: Dude.
5: I've been texting you about how awesome this movie is, and I want to see it again. So,
0: why do I feel like you're going to be sitting in the theater with your rubber gloves on?
1: Even if he is, who cares? It's Ed's business. Let him get his glove on. I want to do it. Let me do
0: it. Okay, I guess Katie's giving you the prize. Yay.
5: Yay. Thank you, Katie.
1: You're welcome, Ed. Yay.
0: Hey. Oh, Ed, Katie's in a good mood today.
1: Congratulations, sir.
7: Perfect.
0: Hey, buddy. By far one of the best Katie crushes all week, so thank you for calling in, and thanks for being a fan of the show.
1: Great job.
5: Of course. No worries.
0: All right, Ed. We're going to put you on hold. We'll come back and tell you about that prize, and we will play again Monday morning. Woo. Here at Mix.
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16: Denver weather.
17: Sunny skies and warmer weather for Denver today. Highs in the low 90s. Overnight lows in the mid 50s tonight with mostly clear skies. We'll cool off into the low 80s tomorrow with sunshine. Chances for rain after about 9 o'clock. And then chances for rain on Sunday as we drop to around 70 degrees for a high. I'm Denver 7 meteorologist Stacey Donaldson.
18: We've got these two problems still working on northbound I-25. This report sponsored by Colorado Community College System. A wreck northbound I-25 directly under Spear. It's all off to the right shoulder. We're a little heavy, though, that traffic coming up from 6th Avenue. But we got a major problem working up through the Thornton North Glen area. A crash northbound I-25 just after Thornton Parkway. The two right lanes are what's blocked up. A lot of emergency equipment in there. Two left lanes open to traffic right now. And it's stop-and-go speed starting just north of the turnpike. Make a difference in your community. 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

0: Mix 100 Sports! I got a couple things before we bounce over to you, Josh. A couple big contracts coming out of the NFL. Patrick Mahomes has agreed to a WeWorked contract worth $504 million, making him the highest paid NFL player in history. It's going to keep him with the Chiefs until about 2033. He's going to be 38 years old then.
1: Yeah.
0: What a geezer.
1: Chiefs suck.
0: Chiefs suck.
2: Thanks, Katie.
1: Chiefs suck.
0: They say he's going to average about $64 million a year, and then he's got incentives and escalators and bonuses. They say the number actually could be pushed up to about $522 million to play foosball. Man, oh man. And then here locally, Sean Payton. Broncos signed Payton to a new contract that keeps him in Denver through the 2030 season. No numbers yet as far as how much cash he's making. You excited about this?
1: Go Broncos!
0: Go Broncos! Sports! He was making about $18 million per year.
2: I think he's the highest paid coach in the league. Yeah.
1: Get it?
0: Wow.
1: Coach Payton?
0: Wow.
1: I like that.
0: Yeah, he ended Denver's playoff drought. He led the Broncos to consecutive playoff appearances, and he took us to the AFC Championship game last year.
1: He sure turned his approval rating around, because when he first got here, people did not
2: people
1: like
2: were
1: him.
2: Not happy about it.
1: He came from the Saints, and he was a big liar, but now he's not a big liar, and
2: he's
1: we
2: really
1: love
2: good.
1: Him. Go Broncos.
0: And get this, they say the Broncos ownership, they just generally like him.
1: Yeah.
0: He's created a winning culture. Oh, that's nice.
1: Like
2: winning
1: that.
2: Solves all problems.
1: It really does.
2: Yeah.
0: Well, shout out to these two dudes who are making some bank this upcoming season.
1: Chiefs suck.
2: Go Broncos.
0: Chiefs do suck.
1: They do.
0: That contract sucks. Yeah. $500 million.
2: Yeah. To throw a football.
0: To have large men run at you and tackle you.
2: Oh.
0: Katie will do that for 20 bucks.
1: You know what? They never asked me. Get a deal.
0: Who are we kidding? She'll do it for $10.
1: I will probably pay you if you like.
0: She'll pay you $10 if you're kidding. A large man and you want to run at her and tackle her.
2: How long has it been?
0: You'll get $10. And some sweet, sweet loving, apparently. Josh, what you got for sports?
2: Like she's not kidding. A survey of 2,000 soccer fans found about 50% of them ask potential dates on their first date their allegiance to the soccer team, because they say this could be a deal breaker if you cheer for the other team. About 23% of those worry about family and friends' reactions to whether their partner or spouse says, hey, I'm cheering for another team. They don't like that. Among couples with opposing loyalties, around 15% watch matches together in public strictly so that they do not fight. I think this is so funny because right now the World Cup is going on, and this could be cause for divorce, Katie.
1: Yeah, I know.
2: Surprisingly, they said about 25% of those 2,000 people said they disputed which team their future children should support. They're kids that they don't even have right now.
1: This is day two,
2: this
1: right?
2: This is date two, and they're saying, okay, now which team would our kids cheer for? Because this is a big deal. We need to talk about this. It is the wildest thing. Despite the tensions, 42% said that they do want their partners interested in sports, though, even if it's for the other team. Grounds for divorce. Like, what are you talking about? You want your other partner to be into teams, but it has to be the right team. Otherwise, we're going to get a divorce in the future?
1: Tell you what, I'm not dating a Chiefs fan. Chiefs suck.
2: Okay,
0: Chiefs
2: suck. You say that, you're right.
0: Chiefs suck. There's your sports report.
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17: Big problem we're dealing with is this crash northbound I-25 north of Thornton Parkway. This report sponsored by the Colorado Renaissance Festival. It's the two right lanes that are blocked up right now. Two left lanes are what's getting through. So work yourself to the left side of the highway. Stop and go traffic starts all the way back at the Boulder Turnpike. That is 20 minutes to work yourself through that traffic jam. We're seeing southbound slowing starting at 120th, getting down to that crash scene. A little leftover slowing southbound 225 down from Parker and westbound 270 from Quebec to Vasquez. Return to the magic and mystique, the Colorado Renaissance Festival in Larkspur opening this weekend, June 13th and 14th. Enjoy the fantasy. The Colorado Renaissance Festival.

0: Well, that's it. We're out of words. We're beat. We're exhausted. We got to get the heck out of here. Good news is, though, we got some sweet tunes, bro. We're rolling 60 minutes commercial free, so you get some great Mix 100 music there at the office. And then we do it again at 11:30 for about 90 minutes with Lord Biggith Robert, who is coming up next to entertain you here at Mix 100. Josh, what'd you learn today?
1: Well, I learned that our guy Ed, who just played Katie Crush with us, is into some questionable things with rubber gloves and is obsessed with Jeremy's tight pants.
0: Yeah. He loves tight pants.
2: He sure does.
0: Hi, Ed.
1: Ed.
0: Katie, what'd you learn today?
2: Okay, Apple products can withstand pretty much anything you throw at them. And one AirPod had a heck of a journey recently.
0: Oh.
2: You can find it in the podcast.
0: Oh, it was in somebody's butt.
2: Briefly. Sure did.
0: Briefly. I learned today what exhauster welmulated is.
1: What?
2: Yeah, bless you.
3: The word of the day is exhauster welmulated. The feeling of being exhausted, overwhelmed, and overstimulated all at the same time.
0: Yep.
3: Exhaust or welmulated.
0: That's generally how I feel every Friday.
2: That
0: so.
2: Made me yeah. exhaust or welmulated.
0: It really did. It really did. All right, guys. Have a great weekend. Big Rob is coming up next. And anything else? You guys good?
2: Okay, bye.
0: Nope. You are itching to say goodbye. You're itching, right?
2: My hand's ready to wait.
0: I know. Are you ready?
2: Okay.
0: Are you ready?
2: Ready?
0: Have a super dupes weekend, guys. We'll be back bright and early Monday morning.
2: Okay, bye.
0: With Jeremy, Katie, and Josh here at Denver's Mix 100.
2: Okay, bye.
0: Okay, bye. Okay, bye.

0: I want you, I need you, oh God. I need these beautiful things that I've got.
1: 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It's Denver's best music on Mix 100 while you work. And it is a Friday, so let's get you to the weekend as fast as humanly possible. There's a song request you need. You got a question for me, you know you can text me anytime, right? I'll be your Huckleberry. 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

really have twangy voices, but if you've ever heard Ella Langley talk, she talks with the same accent that she sings with. And it is adorable. She was so good opening up for Morgan Wallen and Mile High a couple of weeks ago. And she's on Mix 100 right now.

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0: Before you go, there's something I want you to have.
1: 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But wait a minute, isn't this?
0: Yeah, yes it is.
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0: Well, baby, I went down and got it.

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I'd be lying if I said I was a huge fan of Coors Light, but I am a huge fan of this Coors Light marketing. 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

think that Taylor Swift came up with the idea of the shirts that her and her friends wore to the Knicks game the other night? She had one, the Heim girls had one, and the girl from Law & Order had one on too. It totally feels like a Taylor thing. We go.

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But apparently there's some schools in Utah that are taking mirrors out of the bathrooms because it says it's making people late because they spend too much time looking at themselves in the mirror. I never thought of that. Maybe that's

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What is it coming? Is it next summer or the summer after that? I can't keep track. They need Wiz to do another song for the soundtrack.

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0: have a great weekend, and when we get back bright and early on Monday, boy, do we have a story for you, and it's all about oversharing on the socials.
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0: But they're praying for something that really doesn't need to be prayed for. Yeah.
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Will Smith opening for Ed Sheeran for his 4th of July show at Empower Foot at Mile High. And the week of 4th of July, Mix 100 is going to have four packs of tickets to get you hooked up all day, every single day that week.

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0: delusional. That's what we're talking about. The things you, in your mind, feel like, oh, I can pull that off. 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No problem. 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
1: 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I don't think you could do that.
0: 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I was like, oh, why is this so hard?
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We are Mix 100 with Big Rob on the radio. That is it for me. I'm going to go. The award-winning, the bestie, Nina Blanco. 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She goes commercial-free at 3:30 for 90 minutes. 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
1: 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Taylor Swift was inducted into the Songwriters Hall of Fame last night, and her soon-to-be hubby was able to make it by the skin of his teeth, and both moms were there too. Donna Kelsey and Andrea Swift were watching, and there is something so sweet about the moms getting along and supporting everything Taylor and Travis do. But it's not all sunshine and rainbows, at least not for the businesses in New York and around Madison Square Garden. Some of them have expressed they're not looking forward to Taylor's big day because they know crowd control is going to be a mess, and they're not looking forward to it. And a new ruling in the Blake Lively-Justin Baldoni saga today. The judge ruled Blake will not be getting the damages she was seeking after Justin's defamation lawsuit against her was tossed out. But Justin is being ordered to pick up the tab for her attorney fees. We don't know how much he has to pay yet, but the good news, this is really almost over. I can't wait. And Nick Reiner is currently in police custody, and he was asking the courts for his inheritance money that he was supposed to receive years ago before the alleged murder of his parents. And the trustee of that money says, yeah, go ahead, please take it, and is reportedly filling out the paperwork necessary to give that money to Nick while in police custody. And Nick plans to use the money to pay for a lawyer and buy commissary items. I'm Nina Blanco. That is your celebrity quickie. Hang tight. We're going 90 minutes commercial free next on Mix 100.
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6: Good Friday afternoon. Driving the highway is getting busier. We got a couple problems. 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Southbound I-25 at 84th Avenue. Crash there. That's in the right lane. Southbound traffic slow. Back to 120th. Nearly a 15-minute delay. And a stall. Southbound 25. Ramp to northbound 225. Right lane of that ramp blocked. That's backing up southbound I-25 to Hamden. Choose one of Wendy's New Biggie Deals. For a pretty biggie deal, gotta be Wendy's. 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I'm Sid Thielen with traffic on Mix 100.
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So this is going to be a great weekend for her. 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

100. Apparently, Americans really do not care about the World Cup. But in case you're feeling a little patriotic, Team USA is about to take on Paraguay here soon. 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I'm just...

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0: 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How about you? Do you care? Are you watching?
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Well, bad news, they could be doing more harm than good. Eye doctors say to watch for glasses that say 100% UV protection or UV 400. Everything else is junk.

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5: 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Westbound 36 at Pecos, the crash in the right lane. A little crowded from I-25, adding a few minutes to the drive. Once you get past Pecos, then some better speeds, headed to Broomfield or even to Boulder. I-25 has been busy. Crash on northbound 25 just after Highway 36, blocking the center lane. About a 10-minute delay. And a problem in the tech center, it's a wreck southbound I-25 ramp to Bellevue. 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I'm Susan Thielen with traffic on Mix 100.
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1: Jay and Greeley, we're playing the 5 at 5 for these 4-pack of season passes to Elitch Gardens. Here is your first question. Which movie series is the quote, "May the Force be with you," from?
2: Star Wars.
1: Star Wars is correct. Your second question. If you freeze water, what do you get?
2: Ice.
1: Yes, ice. And your third question, how many U.S. states are there?
2: Oh, my goodness. 50?
1: 50 is right. You got it.
2: I was going to say 51, but no, yeah, 50.
1: No. 50. That's it. All right. Your fourth question. In the movie Wicked, what color is Elphaba's skin?
2: Green.
1: Green is correct, and we made it to the final question. Name a roller coaster at Elitch Gardens since you're trying to win these passes.
2: Mind Eraser.
1: Mind Eraser, yes, and you're my winner for the 5 at 5.
2: Yes, thank you so much.
1: You're welcome. We are getting you 4 season passes to go to Elitch Gardens this year, and it's all year long, really, because it includes Fright Fest and Elitch Holidays.
2: Oh, nice. My kids are going to love that. Thank you.
1: Yes, for sure. And tell me what station's making it all happen.
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1: 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Eastbound C470 is past the Kawada Boulevard overpass and between University and Quebec. Got a problem? Fire crews, they're blocking that right lane. Nearly a 15-minute delay. There's a minor crash westbound 36 near Pecos. Now clear to the shoulder. Try Taco Bell's $5, $7, and $9 Lux boxes. 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

0: Hey, have a great weekend, and when we get back bright and early on Monday, boy, do we have a story for you, and it's all about oversharing on the socials.
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0: But they're praying for something that really doesn't need to be prayed for. Yeah.
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5: Crash causing a delay over in Aurora. This report sponsored by True Green. We're backed up northbound 225 right near Alameda. That crash into two right lanes. You have police on scene. Northbound 225 at Alameda, jammed to I-Lift. That's nearly a 15-minute delay. Try to get to the left side of the highway there. Crash on the turnpike, westbound 36 before Pecos. Right lane is blocked. And C-470 looks better. The problem eastbound near Quebec, clear. 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I'm Sydney Thielen with traffic on Mix 100.
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0: Shawnee and Aurora, are you doing anything this weekend?
1: Yeah, we have a birthday party to go to tomorrow at Chuck E. Cheese with the kids and my nieces.
0: Very nice. Now, are you one of the parents who plans ahead and gets a gift ahead of time, or are you buying the gift on the way there?
1: 90% of the time, it's on the way there. But this time, I tried to be good. And actually, I ordered from Walmart, so I got some stuff yesterday, and some stuff still supposed to come the day of the party. So,
0: okay.
1: Take that how you will.
0: Multiple packages, though. It sounds like a great gift.